so that they worship not Allah, who bringeth forth the hidden in the heavens and the earth, and knoweth what ye hide and what ye proclaim.

So when the envoy came unto Solomon, the king said, What, would ye help me with wealth? But that which Allah hath given me is better than that which he hath given you. Nay, it is ye and not I who exult in your gift.

Return unto them. We verily shall come unto them with hosts that they cannot resist. And we shall drive them out from thence with shame, and they will be abased.

stalwart of the jinn said, I will bring it thee before thou canst rise from thy place. Lo, I verily am strong and trusty for such work.

One with whom was knowledge of the scripture said, I will bring it thee before thy gaze returneth unto thee. And when he saw it set in his presence, Solomon said, This is of the bounty of my Lord, that he may try me whether I give thanks or am ungrateful. Whosoever giveth thanks, he only giveth thanks for the good of his own soul. And whosoever is ungrateful only to his own soul's hurt. For lo, my Lord is absolute in independence, bountiful.

So when she came, it was said unto her, Is thy throne like this? She said, It is as though it were the very one. And Solomon said, We were given the knowledge before her, and we had surrendered to Allah.

It was said unto her, Enter the hall. 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Solomon said, Lo, it is a hall, made smooth of glass. She said, My lord, lo, I have wronged myself, and I surrender with Solomon unto Allah, the Lord of the worlds.

And then we verily sent Thamud their brother Saleh, saying, Worship Allah. And lo, they then became two parties quarreling.

He said, O my people, why will ye hasten on the evil rather than the good? Why will ye not ask pardon of Allah, that ye may receive mercy?

They said, "We augur evil of thee and those with thee." He said, "Your evil augury is with Allah. Nay, but ye are folk that are being tested."

They said, "Swear one to another by Allah that we verily will attack him and his household by night. And afterward we will surely say unto his friend, we witnessed not the destruction of his household. And lo, we are truth-tellers.

The answer of his folk was naught, save that they said, "Expel the household of Lot from your township, for they forsooth are folk who would keep clean."

Say, O Muhammad, praise be to Allah and peace be on his slaves whom he hath chosen. Is Allah best, or all that ye ascribe as partners unto him?

Is not he best who created the heavens and the earth, and sendeth down for you water from the sky, wherewith we cause to spring forth joyous orchards, whose trees it never hath been yours to cause to grow? Is there any God beside Allah? Nay, but they are folk who ascribe equals unto him.

Is not he best who made the earth a fixed abode, and placed rivers in the folds thereof, and placed firm hills therein, and hath set a barrier between the two seas? Is there any God beside Allah? Nay, but most of them know not.

Is not he best who answereth the wronged one when he crieth unto him and removeth the evil and hath made you viceroys of the earth? Is there any God beside Allah? Little do they reflect.

Is not he best who guideth you in the darkness of the land and the sea, he who sendeth the winds as heralds of his mercy? Is there any God beside Allah? High exalted be Allah from all that they ascribe as partner unto him.

Is not he best who produceth creation, then reproduceth it, and who provideth for you from the heaven and the earth? Is there any God beside Allah? Say, bring your proof if ye are truthful.

nor canst thou lead the blind out of their error. Thou canst make none to hear, save those who believe our revelations and who have surrendered.

Till when they come before their Lord, he will say, Did ye deny my revelations when ye could not compass them in knowledge? Or what was it that ye did?

Have they not seen how we have appointed the night that they may rest therein, and the day sight-giving? Lo, therein verily are portents for a people who believe.

0: وكل أتوه داخرين.
1: And remind them of the day when the trumpet will be blown, and all who are in the heavens and the earth will start in fear, save him whom Allah willeth, and all come unto him humbled

and thou seest the hills thou deemest solid, flying with the flight of clouds, the doing of Allah, who perfecteth all things. Lo, he is informed of what ye do.

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Are ye rewarded aught save what ye did?

Say, I, Muhammad, am commanded only to serve the Lord of this land which he hath hallowed, and unto whom all things belong. And I am commanded to be of those who surrender unto him.

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And whoso goeth right only for the good of his own soul. And as for him who goeth astray, unto him say, Lo, I am only a warner.

0: and say, Praise be to Allah, who will show you his portents, so that ye shall know them. And thy Lord is not unaware of what ye mortals do.
1: Chapter 114, verse 1.
2: Bismillahirrahmanirrahim. Qul a'udhu bi rabbin nas.
0: I seek refuge in the Lord of mankind.
2: ملك الناس
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0: Of the jinn and of mankind.
2: Chapter 18, verse 1.

0: 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Because the blind man came unto him.
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1: أما من استغنى.
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1: فأنت له تصدى.
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0: Yet it is not thy concern if he grow not in grace.
1: وأما من جاءك يسعى.
0: But as for him who cometh unto thee with earnest purpose.
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0: A written record.

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0: 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A written record.
1: يشهده المقربون.
0: Attested by those who are brought near unto their Lord.
1: إن الأبرار لفي نعيم.
0: Lo, the righteous verily are in delight.
1: على الأرائك ينظرون.
0: On couches gazing.

0: Thou wilt know in their faces the radiance of delight.
1: يسقون من رحيق مختوم.
0: They are given to drink of a pure wine sealed.

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that Allah may forgive thee of thy sin, that which is past, and that which is to come, and may perfect his favor unto thee, and may guide thee on a right path.

He it is who sent down peace of reassurance into the hearts of the believers, that they might add faith unto their faith. Allah's are the hosts of the heavens and the earth, and Allah is ever knower, wise.

that he may bring the believing men and the believing women into gardens underneath which rivers flow, wherein they will abide, and may remit from them their evil deeds. That in the sight of Allah is the supreme triumph.

and may punish the hypocritical men and the hypocritical women, and the idolatrous men and the idolatrous women, who think an evil thought concerning Allah. For them is the evil turn of fortune, and Allah is wroth against them, and hath cursed them, and hath made ready for them hell, a hapless journey's end.

that ye, mankind, may believe in Allah and his messenger, and may honor him and may revere him, and may glorify him at early dawn and at the close of day.

Lo, those who swear allegiance unto thee, Muhammad, swear allegiance only unto Allah. The hand of Allah is above their hands. So whosoever breaketh his oath, breaketh it only to his soul's hurt. While whosoever keepeth his covenant with Allah, on him will he bestow immense reward.

Those of the wandering Arabs who were left behind will tell thee, our possessions and our households occupied us, so ask forgiveness for us. They speak with their tongues that which is not in their hearts. Say, who can avail you aught against Allah, if he intend you hurt or intend you profit? Nay, but Allah is ever aware of what ye do.

Nay, but ye deemed that the messenger and the believers would never return to their own folk, and that was made fair seeming in your hearts. And ye did think an evil thought, and ye were worthless folk.

And Allah's is the sovereignty of the heavens and the earth. He forgiveth whom he will and punisheth whom he will. And Allah is ever forgiving, merciful.

Those who were left behind will say, when ye set forth to capture booty, let us go with you. They fain would change the verdict of Allah. Say unto them, O Muhammad, ye shall not go with us. Thus hath Allah said beforehand. Then they will say, ye are envious of us. Nay, but they understand not, save a little.

Say unto those of the wandering Arabs who were left behind, ye will be called against a folk of mighty prowess, to fight them until they surrender. And if ye obey, Allah will give you a fair reward. But if ye turn away as ye did turn away before, he will punish you with a painful doom.

There is no blame for the blind, nor is there blame for the lame, nor is there blame for the sick, that they go not forth to war. And whoso obeyeth Allah and his messenger, he will make him enter gardens underneath which rivers flow. And whoso turneth back, him will he punish with a painful doom.

Allah was well pleased with the believers when they swore allegiance unto thee beneath the tree, and he knew what was in their hearts, and he sent down peace of reassurance on them, and hath rewarded them with a near victory.

Allah promiseth you much booty that ye will capture, and hath given you this in advance, and hath withheld men's hands from you, that it may be a token for the believers, and that he may guide you on a right path.

And if those who disbelieve join battle with you, they will take to flight, and afterward they will find no protecting friend nor helper.

And he it is who hath withheld men's hands from you, and hath withheld your hands from them, in the valley of Makkah, after he had made you victors over them. Allah is seer of what ye do.

These it was who disbelieved and debarred you from the inviolable place of worship and debarred the offering from reaching its goal. And if it had not been for believing men and believing women, whom ye know not, lest ye should tread them underfoot and thus incur guilt for them unknowingly, that Allah might bring into his mercy whom he will. If the believers and the disbelievers had been clearly separated, we verily had punished those of them who disbelieved with painful punishment.

When those who disbelieve had set up in their hearts zealotry, the zealotry of the age of ignorance, then Allah sent down His peace of reassurance upon His messenger and upon the believers, and imposed on them the word of self-restraint, for they were worthy of it and meet for it. And Allah is aware of all things.

Allah hath fulfilled the vision for his messenger in very truth. Ye shall indeed enter the inviolable place of worship, if Allah will, secure, having your hair shaven and cut, not fearing. But he knoweth that which ye know not, and hath given you a near victory beforehand.

He it is who hath sent his messenger with the guidance and the religion of truth, that he may cause it to prevail over all religion. And Allah sufficeth as a witness.

0: Muhammad is the messenger of Allah, and those with him are hard against the disbelievers and merciful among themselves. Thou, O Muhammad, seest them bowing and falling prostrate in worship, seeking bounty from Allah and his acceptance. The mark of them is on their foreheads, from traces of prostration. Such is their likeness in the Torah and their likeness in the Gospel. Like as sown corn that sendeth forth its shoot and strengtheneth it and riseth firm upon its stalk, delighting the sowers, that he may enrage the disbelievers with the sight of them. Allah hath promised unto such of them as believe and do good works forgiveness and immense reward.
1: Chapter 100, verse 1.

0: by the snorting coursers.
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0: And scouring to the raid at dawn.
1: فأثرن به نقعا.
0: Then therewith with their trail of dust.
1: فوسطن به جمعا.
0: Cleaving as one the center of the foe.

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0: and the secrets of the breasts are made known.

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And we send down from the sky blessed water, whereby we give growth unto gardens and the grain of crops.

0: كذلك الخروج.
1: And lofty date palms with ranged clusters

provision made for men, and therewith we quicken a dead land, even so will be the resurrection of the dead.

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Therefore my warning took effect.

0: He uttereth no word, but there is with him an observer ready.
1: وجاءت سكرة الموت

And unto the evildoer it is said, Thou wast in heedlessness of this. Now we have removed from thee thy covering, and piercing is thy sight this day.

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It is for every penitent and heedful one.

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Had they any place of refuge when the judgment came?

And verily, we created the heavens and the earth and all that is between them in 6 days, and naught of weariness touched us.

Therefore, O Muhammad, bear with what they say, and hymn the praise of thy Lord before the rising and before the setting of the sun.

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That is a gathering easy for us to make.

0: We are best aware of what they say, and thou, O Muhammad, art in no wise a compeller over them, but warn by the Quran him who feareth my threat.
1: Chapter 92, verse 1.

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0: And him who hath created male and female.
1: إن سعيكم لشتى.
0: Lo, your effort is dispersed toward diverse ends.
1: فأما من أعطى واتقى.
0: As for him who giveth and is dutiful toward Allah.
1: وصدق بالحسنى.
0: And believeth in goodness.
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0: Surely we will ease his way unto the state of ease.
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0: But as for him who hoardeth and deemeth himself independent.
1: وكذب بالحسنى.
0: And disbelieveth in goodness.
1: فسنيسره للعسرى.
0: Surely we will ease his way unto adversity.

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1: الذي يؤتي ماله يتزكى.
0: Who giveth his wealth that he may grow in goodness.

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1: Chapter 60, verse 1.

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If ye have come forth to strive in my way, and seeking my good pleasure, show them not friendship. 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

Your ties of kindred and your children will avail you naught upon the day of resurrection. He will part you. Allah is seer of what ye do.

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We have done with you, and there hath arisen between us and you hostility and hate forever, until ye believe in Allah only, save that which Abraham promised his father, when he said, I will ask forgiveness for thee, though I own nothing for thee from Allah, our Lord. In thee we put our trust, and unto thee we turn repentant, and unto thee is the journeying.

0: Our Lord, make us not a prey for those who disbelieve, and forgive us, our Lord, lo, thou, only thou, art the mighty, the wise.
1: لقد كان لكم فيهم أسوة

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And whosoever may turn away, lo, still Allah, he is the absolute, the owner of praise.

It may be that Allah will ordain love between you and those of them with whom ye are at enmity. Allah is mighty, and Allah is forgiving, merciful.

Allah forbiddeth you not those who warred not against you on account of religion, and drove you not out from your homes, that ye should show them kindness and deal justly with them. Lo, Allah loveth the just dealers.

Allah forbiddeth you only those who warred against you on account of religion, and have driven you out from your homes, and helped to drive you out, that ye keep friends of them. Whosoever maketh friends of them, all such are wrongdoers.

O ye who believe, when believing women come unto you as fugitives, examine them. Allah is best aware of their faith. Then, if ye know them for true believers, send them not back unto the disbelievers. They are not lawful for the disbelievers, nor are the disbelievers lawful for them. And give the disbelievers that which they have spent upon them. And it is no sin for you to marry such women, when ye have given them their dues. And hold not to the ties of disbelieving women, and ask for the return of that which ye have spent, and let the disbelievers ask for that which they have spent. That is the judgment of Allah. He judgeth between you. Allah is knower, wise.

And if any of your wives have gone from you unto the disbelievers, and afterward ye have your turn of triumph, then give unto those whose wives have gone the like of that which they have spent, and keep your duty to Allah, in whom ye are believers.

O prophet, if believing women come unto thee, taking oath of allegiance unto thee, that they will ascribe nothing as partner unto Allah, and will neither steal, nor commit adultery, nor kill their children, nor produce any lie that they have devised between their hands and feet, nor disobey thee in what is right, then accept their allegiance, and ask Allah to forgive them. Lo, Allah is forgiving, merciful.

0: O ye who believe, be not friendly with a folk with whom Allah is wroth, a folk who have despaired of the hereafter, as the disbelievers despair of those who are in the graves.
1: Chapter 81, verse 1.
2: Bismillahir Rahmanir Rahim. 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
0: Oh, but I call to witness the planets.
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0: The stars which rise and set.
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0: And the close of night.
2: والصبح إذا تنفس.
0: And the breath of morning.

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We have enjoined on man kindness to parents. But if they strive to make thee join with me that of which thou hast no knowledge, then obey them not. Unto me is your return, and I shall tell you what ye used to do.

Of mankind is he who saith, we believe in Allah. But if he be made to suffer for the sake of Allah, he mistaketh the persecution of mankind for Allah's punishment. And then, if victory cometh from thy Lord, will say, lo, we were with you all the while. Is not Allah best aware of what is in the bosoms of his creatures?

Those who disbelieve say unto those who believe, follow our way of religion, and we verily will bear your sins for you. They cannot bear aught of their sins. Lo, they verily are liars.

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And they verily will be questioned on the day of resurrection concerning that which they invented. What?

And verily we sent Noah as our messenger unto his folk, and he continued with them for 1,000 years, save 50 years. And the flood engulfed them, for they were wrongdoers.

And Abraham, remember when he said unto his folk, Serve Allah, and keep your duty unto him. That is better for you if ye did but know.

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Lo, those whom ye serve instead of Allah own no provision for you. So seek your provision from Allah, and serve him and give thanks unto him, for unto him ye will be brought back.

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Lo, for Allah that is easy.

Say, O Muhammad, travel in the land and see how he originated creation. Then Allah bringeth forth the later growth. Lo, Allah is able to do all things.

He punisheth whom he will, and showeth mercy unto whom he will, and unto him ye will be turned.

Those who disbelieve in the revelations of Allah and in their meeting with Him, such have no hope of my mercy. For such there is a painful doom.

The answer of his folk was only that they said, kill him or burn him. Then Allah saved him from the fire. Lo, herein verily are portents for folk who believe.

He said, "Ye have chosen idols instead of Allah. The love between you is only in the life of the world. Then on the day of resurrection, ye will deny each other and curse each other, and your abode will be the fire, and ye will have no helpers."

And Lot believed him and said, Lo, I am a fugitive unto my Lord. Lo, he, only he, is the mighty, the wise.

And we bestowed on him Isaac and Jacob. And we established the prophethood and the scripture among his seed. And we gave him his reward in the world. And lo, in the hereafter he verily is among the righteous.

For come ye not in unto males, and cut ye not the road for travellers, and commit ye not abomination in your meetings. But the answer of his folk was only that they said, Bring Allah's doom upon us, if thou art a truth-teller.

And when our messengers brought Abraham the good news, they said, Lo, we are about to destroy the people of that township, for its people are wrongdoers.

He said, Lo, Lot is there. They said, We are best aware of who is there. We are to deliver him and his household, all save his wife, who is of those who stay behind.

And when our messengers came unto Lot, he was troubled upon their account, for he could not protect them. But they said, Fear not, nor grieve. Lo, we are to deliver thee and thy household, all save thy wife, who is of those who stay behind.

Lo, we are about to bring down upon folk of this township a fury from the sky, because they are evil livers.

And unto Midian we have sent Shu'ab, their brother. He said, O my people, serve Allah, and look forward to the last day, and do not evil, making mischief in the earth.

and the tribes of Ard and Tharmud, their fate is manifest unto you from their ruined and deserted dwellings. Satan made their deeds seem fair unto them, and so debarred them from the way, though they were keen observers.

And Korah, Pharaoh, and Haman, Moses came unto them with clear proofs of Allah's sovereignty, but they were boastful in the land, and they were not winners in the race.

So we took each one in his sin. Of them was he on whom we sent a hurricane, and of them was he who was overtaken by the awful cry, and of them was he whom we caused the earth to swallow, and of them was he whom we drowned. It was not for Allah to wrong them, but they wronged themselves.

The likeness of those who choose other patrons than Allah is as the likeness of the spider when she taketh unto herself a house. And lo, the frailest of all houses is the spider's house, if they but knew.

0: As for these similitudes, we coined them for mankind, but none will grasp their meaning save the wise.
1: خَلَقَ اللَّهُ السَّمَاوَاتِ

Recite that which hath been inspired in thee of the scripture, and establish worship. Lo, worship preserveth from lewdness and iniquity, and verily remembrance of Allah is more important, and Allah knoweth what ye do.

And argue not with the people of the scripture, unless it be in a way that is better, save with such of them as do wrong, and say, We believe in that which hath been revealed unto us, and revealed unto you. Our God and your God is one, and unto him we surrender.

like manner we have revealed unto thee the scripture, and those unto whom we gave the scripture aforetime will believe therein. And of these also there are some who believe therein. And none deny our revelations save the disbelievers.

And thou, O Muhammad, wast not a reader of any scripture before it, nor didst thou write it with thy right hand, for then might those have doubted who follow falsehood.

And they say, why are not portents sent down upon him from his Lord? Say, portents are with Allah only, and I am but a plain warner.

Is it not enough for them that we have sent down unto thee the scripture which is read unto them? Lo, herein verily is mercy, and a reminder for folk who believe.

Say unto them, O Muhammad, Allah sufficeth for witness between me and you. He knoweth whatsoever is in the heavens and the earth. And those who believe in vanity and disbelieve in Allah, they it is who are the losers.

They bid thee hasten on the doom of Allah. And if a term had not been appointed, the doom would assuredly have come unto them ere now. And verily it will come upon them suddenly when they perceive not.

On the day when the doom will overwhelm them from above them and from underneath their feet, and he will say, "Taste what ye used to do."

Those who believe and do good works, them verily we shall house in lofty dwellings of the garden, underneath which rivers flow. There they will dwell secure. How sweet the guerdon of the toilers!

And how many an animal there is that beareth not its own provision. Allah provideth for it and for you. He is the hearer, the knower.

And if thou wert to ask them, who created the heavens and the earth, and constrained the sun and the moon to their appointed work, they would say, Allah. How then are they turned away?

Allah maketh the provision wide for whom he will of his bondmen, and straighteneth it for whom he will. Lo, Allah is aware of all things.

And if thou wert to ask them, Who causeth water to come down from the sky, and therewith reviveth the earth after its death? They verily would say, Allah. Say, Praise be to Allah. But most of them have no sense.

This life of the world is but a pastime and a game. Lo, the home of the hereafter, that is life, if they but knew.

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But when He bringeth them safe to land, behold, they ascribe partners unto Him.

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Do they then believe in falsehood and disbelieve in the bounty of Allah?

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Is not there a home in hell for disbelievers?

0: As for those who strive for us, we surely guide them to our paths. And lo, Allah is with the good.
1: Chapter 111, verse 1.

0: تبت يدا أبي لهب وتب.
1: The power of Abu Lahab will perish and he will perish.

0: كسب.
1: His wealth and gains will not exempt him.
0: سيصلى نارا ذات لهب.
1: He will be plunged in flaming fire.
0: وامرأته حمالة الحطب.
1: And his wife, the wood carrier.
0: في جيدها حبل من مسد.
1: Will have upon her neck a halter of palm fiber.
2: Chapter 43, verse 1.

And who sendeth down water from the sky in due measure, and we revive a dead land therewith, even so will ye be brought forth.

He who created all the pairs and appointed for you ships and cattle whereupon ye ride.

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and they allot to him a portion of his bondmen. Lo, man is verily a mere ingrate.

And if one of them hath tidings of that which he likeneth to the Beneficent One, his countenance becometh black, and he is full of inward rage.

And they make the angels, who are the slaves of the beneficent, females. Did they witness their creation? Their testimony will be recorded, and they will be questioned.

And they say, if the Beneficent One had so willed, we should not have worshipped them. They have no knowledge whatsoever of that. They do but guess.

Nay, for they say only, lo, we found our fathers following a religion, and we are guided by their footprints.

And even so, we sent not a warner before thee, Muhammad, into any township, but its luxurious ones said, Lo, we found our fathers following a religion, and we are following their footprints.

And the warner said, What, even though I bring you better guidance than that ye found your fathers following? They answered, Lo, in what ye bring, we are disbelievers.

Nay, but I let these and their fathers enjoy life only till there should come unto them the truth and a messenger making plain.

And they say if only this Quran had been revealed to some great man of the two towns.

Is it they who apportion their Lord's mercy? We have apportioned among them their livelihood in the life of the world, and raised some of them above others in rank, that some of them may take labor from others. And the mercy of thy Lord is better than the wealth that they amass.

And were it not that mankind would have become one community, we might well have appointed for those who disbelieve in the beneficent roofs of silver for their houses, and stairs of silver whereby to mount.

and ornaments of gold, yet all that would have been but a provision of the life of the world, and the hereafter with your Lord would have been for those who keep from evil.

And he, whose sight is dim to the remembrance of the beneficent, we assign unto him a devil who becometh his comrade.

Till when he cometh unto us, he saith unto his comrade, Ah, would that between me and thee there were the distance of the two horizons. An evil comrade.

And ask those of our messengers whom we sent before thee, did we ever appoint gods to be worshipped beside the beneficent?

And verily we sent Moses with our revelations unto Pharaoh and his chiefs. And he said, I am a messenger of the Lord of the worlds.

And every token that we showed them was greater than its sister token, and we grasped them with the torment, that haply they might turn again.

And they said, O wizard, entreat thy lord for us by the pact that he hath made with thee. Lo, we verily will walk aright.

And Pharaoh caused a proclamation to be made among his people, saying, O my people, is not mine the sovereignty of Egypt, and these rivers flowing under me? Can ye not then discern?

Why then have armlets of gold not been set upon him, or angels sent along with him?

And say, are our gods better, or is he? They raise not the objection save for argument. Nay, but they are a contentious folk.

When Jesus came with clear proofs of Allah's sovereignty, he said, I have come unto you with wisdom, and to make plain some of that concerning which ye differ. So keep your duty to Allah, and obey me.

Therein are brought round for them trays of gold and goblets, and therein is all that souls desire and eyes find sweet, and ye are immortal therein.

Or deem they that we cannot hear their secret thoughts and private confidences? Nay, but our envoys present with them do record.

Say, O Muhammad, the Beneficent One hath no son. I am first among the worshippers.

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And those unto whom they cry instead of him possess no power of intercession, saving him who beareth witness unto the truth knowingly.

0: Then bear with them, O Muhammad, and say, Peace, but they will come to know.
1: Chapter 62, verse 1.

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Say, O Muhammad, O ye who are Jews, if ye claim that ye are favored of Allah, apart from all mankind, then long for death if ye are truthful.

Say unto them, O Muhammad, lo, the death from which ye shrink will surely meet you, and afterward ye will be returned unto the knower of the invisible and the visible, and he will tell you what ye used to do.

ye who believe, when the call is heard for the prayer of the day of congregation, haste unto remembrance of Allah and leave your trading. That is better for you if ye did but know.

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0: But when they spy some merchandise or pastime, they break away to it and leave thee standing. Say, that which Allah hath is better than pastime and than merchandise, and Allah is the best of providers.
1: Chapter 94, verse 1.

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On the day when hidden thoughts shall be searched out. Then will he have no might nor any helper. By the heaven which giveth the returning rain, and the earth which splitteth with the growth of trees and plants. Lo, this Quran is a conclusive word. 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
1: ما كذب الفؤاد ما رأى.
0: The heart lied not in seeing what it saw.
1: أفتمارونه على ما يرى.
0: Will ye then dispute with him concerning what he seeth?
1: ولقد رآه نزلة أخرى.
0: And verily he saw him yet another time.
1: عند سدرة المنتهى.
0: By the lot tree of the utmost boundary.
1: عندها جنة المأوى.
0: Nigh unto which is the garden of abode.
1: إذ يغشى السدرة ما يغشى.
0: When that which shroudeth did enshroud the lot tree.
1: ما زاغ البصر وما طغى.
0: The eye turned not aside, nor yet was over bold.

0: Are yours the males and his the females?
1: تلك إذا قسمة ضيزى.
0: That indeed were an unfair division.

They are but names which ye have named, ye and your fathers, for which Allah hath revealed no warrant. They follow but a guess, and that which they themselves desire. And now the guidance from their Lord hath come unto them.

0: Or shall man have what he coveteth?
1: أَلِلَّهِ الْآخِرَةُ وَالْأُولَى
0: But unto Allah belongeth the afterlife and the former.

And how many angels are in the heavens whose intercession availeth naught, save after Allah giveth leave to whom he chooseth and accepteth.

such is their sum of knowledge. Lo, thy Lord is best aware of him who strayeth, and he is best aware of him who goeth right.

And unto Allah belongeth whatsoever is in the heavens and whatsoever is in the earth, that he may reward those who do evil with that which they have done, and reward those who do good with goodness.

0: Those who avoid enormities of sin and abominations, save the unwilled offenses, for them, lo, thy Lord is of vast mercy. He is best aware of you from the time when he created you from the earth, and when ye were hidden in the bellies of your mothers. Therefore ascribe not purity unto yourselves. He is best aware of him who wardeth off evil.
1: أفرأيت الذي تولى
0: Didst thou, O Muhammad, observe him who turned away?
1: وأعطى قليلا وأكدى
0: And gave a little, then was grudging.

0: Or hath he not had news of what is in the books of Moses?
1: وإبراهيم الذي وفى
0: And Abraham who paid his debt.
1: ألا تزر وازرة وزر أخرى
0: That no laden one shall bear another's load.

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And Al-Mutafika he destroyed. So that there covered them that which did cover.

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The threatened hour is nigh.

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0: Rather, prostrate yourselves before Allah and serve Him.
2: Chapter 79, verse 1.

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By the angels hastening. And those who govern the event. On the day when the first trump resoundeth, and the second followeth it. On that day, hearts beat painfully. While eyes are downcast.

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Even after we are crumbled bones,

0: They say, then that would be a vain proceeding. Surely it will need but one shout. And lo, they will be awakened.
1: هل أتاك حديث موسى؟
0: Hath there come unto thee the history of Moses؟

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1: اذهب إلى فرعون إنه طغى.
0: Saying, go thou unto Pharaoh, lo, he hath rebelled.

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Then I will guide thee to thy Lord, and thou shalt fear him. And he showed him the tremendous token. But he denied and disobeyed. Then turned he away in haste. Then gathered he and summoned. And proclaimed, I, Pharaoh, am your Lord, the highest. So Allah seized him and made him an example for the afterlife and for the former.

0: Are ye the harder to create, or is the heaven that he built?
1: رفع سمكها فسواها.
0: He raised the height thereof and ordered it.
1: وأغطش ليلها وأخرج ضحاها.
0: And he made dark the night thereof, and he brought forth the morn thereof.
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0: And after that he spread the earth,

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0: Lo, hell will be his home.

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Lo, the garden will be his home.

0: They ask thee of the hour, when will it come to port?
1: فيما أنت من ذكراها.
0: Why, ask they, what hast thou to tell thereof?
1: إلى ربك منتهاها.
0: Unto thy Lord belongeth knowledge of the term thereof.

0: On the day when they behold it, it will be as if they had but tarried for an evening, or the morn thereof.
1: Chapter 7, verse 1.

0: ألف لا
1: ألف لام ميم صاد.

It is a scripture that is revealed unto thee, Muhammad, so let there be no heaviness in thy heart therefrom, that thou mayest warn thereby, and it is a reminder unto believers.

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Little do ye recollect.

0: Then verily we shall narrate unto them the event with knowledge, for verily we were not absent when it came to pass.
1: والوزن يومئذ الحق

And we created you, then fashioned you, then told the angels, Fall ye prostrate before Adam. And they fell prostrate, all save Iblis, who was not of those who make prostration.

He said, What hindered thee that thou didst not fall prostrate when I bade thee? Iblis said, I am better than him. Thou createst me of fire, while him thou didst create of mud.

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And thou wilt not find most of them beholden unto thee.

He said, Go forth from hence, degraded, banished. 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

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And he said, Your Lord forbade you from this tree, only lest ye should become angels or become of the immortals.

Thus did he lead them on with guile. And when they tasted of the tree, their shame was manifest to them, and they began to hide by heaping on themselves some of the leaves of the garden. And their Lord called them, saying, Did I not forbid you from that tree?

He said, Go down from hence, one of you a foe unto the other. There will be for you on earth a habitation and provision for a while.

O children of Adam, we have revealed unto you raiment to conceal your shame, and splendid vesture, but the raiment of restraint from evil, that is best. This is of the revelations of Allah, that they may remember.

O children of Adam, let not Satan seduce you as he caused your first parents to go forth from the garden and tore off from them their robe of innocence, that he might manifest their shame to them. Lo, he seeth you, he and his tribe, from whence ye see him not. Lo, we have made the devil's protecting friends for those who believe not.

Say, my lord enjoineth justice, and set your faces upright toward him at every place of worship, and call upon him, making religion pure for him only. As he brought you into being, so return ye unto him.

A party hath he led aright, while error hath just hold over another party. For lo, they chose the devils for protecting friends instead of Allah, and deem that they are rightly guided.

O children of Adam, look to your adornment at every place of worship, and eat and drink, but be not prodigal. Lo, he loveth not the prodigals.

Say, who hath forbidden the adornment of Allah, which he hath brought forth for his bondmen, and the good things of his providing? Say, such on the day of resurrection will be only for those who believed during the life of the world. Thus do we detail our revelations for people who have knowledge.

Say, my lord forbiddeth only indecencies, such of them as are apparent and such as are within, and sin and wrongful oppression, and that ye associate with Allah that for which no warrant hath been revealed, and that ye tell concerning Allah that which ye know not.

O children of Adam, if messengers of your own come unto you who narrate unto you my revelations, then whosoever refraineth from evil and amendeth, there shall no fear come upon them, neither shall they grieve.

Who doth greater wrong than he who inventeth a lie concerning Allah, or denieth our tokens? For such their appointed portion of the book of destiny reacheth them, till when our messengers come to gather them, they say, Where now is that to which ye cried beside Allah? They say, They have departed from us, and they testify against themselves that they were disbelievers.

He saith, enter into fire among nations of the jinn and humankind who passed away before you. Every time a nation entereth, it curseth its sister nation, till when they have all been made to follow one another thither, the last of them saith unto the first of them, Our Lord, these led us astray, so give them double torment of the fire. He saith, For each one there is double torment, but ye know not.

Lo, they who deny our revelations and scorn them, for them the gates of heaven will not be opened, nor will they enter the garden until the camel goeth through the needle's eye. Thus do we requite the guilty.

But as for those who believe and do good works, we tax not any soul beyond its scope. Such are rightful owners of the garden. They abide therein.

الحق لقد جاء

and we remove whatever rancor may be in their hearts. Rivers flow beneath them, and they say, the praise to Allah, who hath guided us to this. We could not truly have been led aright if Allah had not guided us. Verily, the messengers of our Lord did bring the truth. And it is cried unto them, this is the garden. Ye inherit it for what ye used to do.

And the dwellers of the garden cry unto the dwellers of the fire, We have found that which our Lord promised us to be the truth. Have ye too found that which your Lord promised the truth? They say, Yea, verily. And a crier in between them crieth, The curse of Allah is on evildoers.

Between them is a veil, and on the heights are men who know them all by their marks. And they call unto the dwellers of the garden, Peace be unto you. They enter it not, although they hope to enter.

And the dwellers on the heights call unto men whom they know by their marks, saying, What did your multitude and that in which ye took your pride avail you?

Are these they of whom ye swore that Allah would not show them mercy? Unto them it hath been said, Enter the garden. No fear shall come upon you, nor is it ye who will grieve.

And the dwellers of the fire cry out unto the dwellers of the garden, Pour on us some water, or some of that wherewith Allah hath provided you. They say, Lo, Allah hath forbidden both to disbelievers.

who took their religion for a sport and pastime, and whom the life of the world beguiled. So this day we have forgotten them, even as they forgot the meeting of this day, and as they used to deny our tokens.

Await they aught, save the fulfillment thereof, on the day when the fulfillment thereof cometh, those who were before forgetful thereof will say, the messengers of our Lord did bring the truth. Have we any intercessors that they may intercede for us? Or can we be returned to life on earth, that we may act otherwise than we used to act? They have lost their souls, and that which they devised hath failed them.

Lo, your Lord is Allah, who created the heavens and the earth in 6 days, then mounted he the throne. He covereth the night with the day, which is in haste to follow it, and hath made the sun and the moon and the stars subservient by his command. His verily is all creation and commandment. Blessed be Allah, the Lord of the worlds.

Work not confusion in the earth after the fair ordering thereof, and call on him in fear and hope. Lo, the mercy of Allah is nigh unto the good.

And he it is who sendeth the winds as tidings heralding his mercy, till when they bear a cloud heavy with rain, we lead it to a dead land, and then cause water to descend thereon, and thereby bring forth fruits of every kind. Thus bring we forth the dead, haply ye may remember.

As for the good land, its vegetation cometh forth by permission of its Lord, while as for that which is bad, only evil cometh forth from it. Thus do we recount the tokens for people who give thanks.

we sent Noah of old unto his people, and he said, O my people, serve Allah. Ye have no other God save him. Lo, I fear for you the retribution of an awful day.

Marvel ye that there should come unto you a reminder from your Lord by means of a man among you, that he may warn you, and that ye may keep from evil, and that haply ye may find mercy?

But they denied him, so we saved him and those with him in the ship. And we drowned those who denied our tokens. Lo, they were blind folk.

And unto the tribe of Ad we sent their brother Hud. He said, O my people, serve Allah. Ye have no other God save him. Will ye not ward off evil?

He said, "Oh, my people, there is no foolishness in me, but I am a messenger from the Lord of the worlds."

Marvel ye that there should come unto you a reminder from your Lord by means of a man among you, that he may warn you. Remember how he made you viceroys after Noah's folk, and gave you growth of stature. Remember all the bounties of your Lord, that haply ye may be successful.

They said, Hast come unto us that we should serve Allah alone and forsake what our fathers worshipped? Then bring upon us that wherewith thou threatenest us, if thou art of the truthful.

He said, terror and wrath from your Lord have already fallen on you. Would ye wrangle with me over names which ye have named, ye and your fathers, for which no warrant from Allah hath been revealed? Then await the consequence. Lo, I also am of those awaiting it.

And we saved him and those with him by mercy from us. And we cut the root of those who denied our revelations and were not believers.

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He said, O my people, serve Allah. Ye have no other God save him. A wonder from your Lord hath come unto you. Lo, this is the camel of Allah, a token unto you. So let her feed in Allah's earth, and touch her not with hurt, lest painful torment seize you.

And remember how he made you viceroys after Ard, and gave you station in the earth. Ye choose castles in the plains, and hew the mountains into dwellings. So remember all the bounties of Allah, and do no evil, making mischief in the earth.

the chieftains of his people who were scornful said unto those whom they despised, unto such of them as believed, Know ye that Saleh is one sent from his Lord? They said, Lo, in that wherewith he hath been sent, we are believers.

So they hamstrung the she-camel, and they flouted the commandment of their lord, and they said, O Saleh, bring upon us that thou threatenest, if thou art indeed of those sent from Allah.

And Sali turned from them and said, O my people, I delivered my Lord's message unto you and gave you good advice, but ye love not good advisers.

And we rained a rain upon them. See now the nature of the consequence for evildoers.

And unto Midian we sent their brother Shoab. He said, O my people, serve Allah. Ye have no other God save him. Lo, a clear proof hath come unto you from your Lord. So give full measure and full weight, and wrong not mankind in their goods, and work not confusion in the earth after the fair ordering thereof. That will be better for you if ye are believers.

Lurk not on every road to threaten wayfarers, and to turn away from Allah's path him who believeth in him, and to seek to make it crooked. And remember, when ye were but few, how he did multiply you, and see the nature of the consequence for the corruptors.

And if there is a party of you which believeth in that wherewith I have been sent, and there is a party which believeth not, then have patience until Allah judge between us. He is the best of all who deal in judgment.

The chieftains of his people, who were scornful, said, "Surely we will drive thee out, O Shoab, and those who believe with thee, from our township, unless ye return to our religion." He said, "Even though we hate it

We should have invented a lie against Allah if we return to your religion after Allah hath rescued us from it. It is not for us to return to it unless Allah should so will. Our Lord comprehendeth all things in knowledge. In Allah do we put our trust. Our Lord, decide with truth between us and our folk, for thou art the best of those who make decisions.

But the chieftains of his people, who were disbelieving, said, If ye follow Shoab, then truly we shall be the losers.

Those who denied Shu'aib became as though they had not dwelt there. Those who denied Shu'aib, they were the losers.

So he turned from them and said, "Oh, my people, I delivered my Lord's messages unto you and gave you good advice. Then how can I sorrow for a people that rejected truth?"

And we sent no prophet unto any township, but we did afflict its folk with tribulation and adversity, that haply they might grow humble.

Then changed we the evil plight for good, till they grew affluent and said, Tribulation and distress did touch our fathers. Then we seized them unawares when they perceived not.

And if the people of the townships had believed and kept from evil, surely we should have opened for them blessings from the sky and from the earth. But unto every messenger they gave the lie, and so we seized them on account of what they used to earn.

Are the people of the townships then secure from the coming of our wrath upon them as a night raid while they sleep?

Are they then secure from Allah's scheme? None deemeth himself secure from Allah's scheme, save folk that perish.

Is it not an indication to those who inherit the land after its people, who thus reaped the consequence of evil doing, that if we will, we can smite them for their sins and print upon their hearts so that they hear not?

Such were the townships. We relate some tidings of them unto thee, Muhammad. Their messengers verily came unto them with clear proofs of Allah's sovereignty, but they could not believe, because they had before denied. Thus did Allah print upon the hearts of disbelievers that they hear not.

Then after them we sent Moses with our tokens unto Pharaoh and his chiefs, but they repelled them. Now see the nature of the consequence for the corruptors.

approved upon condition that I speak concerning Allah nothing but the truth. I come unto you, lords of Egypt, with a clear proof from your Lord. So let the children of Israel go with me.

He said, throw. And when they threw, they cast a spell upon the people's eyes, and overawed them, and produced a mighty spell.

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Lo, this is the plot that ye have plotted in the city, that ye may drive its people hence, that ye shall come to know.

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Then I shall crucify you, every one.

Thou takest vengeance on us only forasmuch as we believed the tokens of our Lord when they came unto us. Our Lord, vouchsafe unto us steadfastness, and make us die as men who have surrendered unto thee.

The chiefs of Pharaoh's people said, O king, wilt thou suffer Moses and his people to make mischief in the land, and flout thee and thy gods? He said, We will slay their sons, and spare their women, for lo, we are in power over them.

And Moses said unto his people, Seek help in Allah, and endure. Lo, the earth is Allah's. He giveth it for an inheritance to whom he will. And lo, the sequel is for those who keep their duty unto him.

They said, "We suffered hurt before thou camest unto us, and since thou hast come unto us." He said, "It may be that your word is going to destroy your adversary, and make you viceroys in the earth, that he may see how ye behave."

And we straitened Pharaoh's folk with famine and the dearth of fruits, that peradventure they might heed

But whenever good befell them, they said, "This is ours." And whenever evil smote them, they ascribed it to the evil auspices of Moses and those with him. Surely their evil auspice was only with Allah. But most of them knew not.

So we sent them the flood, and the locusts, and the vermin, and the frogs, and the blood, a succession of clear signs. But they were arrogant and became guilty

And when the terror fell on them, they cried, O Moses, pray for us unto thy Lord, because he hath a covenant with thee. If thou removest the terror from us, we verily will trust thee, and will let the children of Israel go with thee.

But when we did remove from them the terror for a term, which they must reach, behold, they broke their covenant.

Therefore we took retribution from them. Therefore we drowned them in the sea, because they denied our revelations and were heedless of them.

And we caused the folk who were despised to inherit the eastern parts of the land, and the western parts thereof, which we had blessed. And the fair word of the Lord was fulfilled for the children of Israel, because of their endurance. And we annihilated all that Pharaoh and his folk had done, and that they had contrived.

And we brought the children of Israel across the sea. And they came unto a people who were given up to idols, which they had. They said, O Moses, make for us a god, even as they have gods. He said, Lo, ye are a folk who know not.

He said, Shall I seek for you a God other than Allah, when he hath favored you above all creatures?

And remember when we did deliver you from Pharaoh's folk, who were afflicting you with dreadful torment, slaughtering your sons and sparing your women. That was a tremendous trial from your Lord.

And when we did appoint for Moses 30 nights of solitude, and added to them 10, and he completed the whole time appointed by his Lord of 40 nights. And Moses said unto his brother, Take my place among the people, do right, and follow not the way of mischief makers.

And when Moses came to our appointed tryst, and his Lord had spoken unto him, he said, My Lord, show me thyself, that I may gaze upon thee. He said, Thou wilt not see me, but gaze upon the mountain. If it stand still in its place, then thou wilt see me. And when his Lord revealed his glory to the mountain, he sent it crashing down. And Moses fell down senseless. And when he woke, he said, Glory unto thee. I turn unto thee repentant, and I am the first of true believers.

He said, O Moses, I have preferred thee above mankind by my messages and by my speaking unto thee. So hold that which I have given thee, and be among the thankful.

0: سأريكم دار الفاسقين.
1: And we wrote for him upon the tablets the lesson to be drawn from all things and the explanation of all things, then bade him hold it fast and command thy people, saying, Take the better course made clear therein. I shall show thee the abode of evil livers.

I shall turn away from my revelations those who magnify themselves wrongfully in the earth. And if they see each token, believe it not. And if they see the way of righteousness, choose it not for their way. And if they see the way of error, choose it for their way. That is because they deny our revelations and are used to disregard them.

And the folk of Moses, after he had left them, chose a calf for worship, made out of their ornaments of saffron hue, which gave a lowing sound. Saw they not that it spake not unto them, nor guided them to any way? They chose it and became wrongdoers.

And when they feared the consequences thereof, and saw that they had gone astray, they said, Unless our Lord have mercy on us and forgive us, we verily are of the lost.

And when Moses returned unto his people, angry and grieved, he said, Evil is that course which ye took after I had left you. Would ye hasten on the judgment of your Lord? And he cast down the tablets, and he seized his brother by the head, dragging him toward him. He said, Son of my mother, lo, the folk did judge me weak and almost killed me. Oh, make not mine enemies to triumph over me, and place me not among the evil doers.

He said, My Lord, have mercy on me and on my brother. Bring us into thy mercy, thou the most merciful of all who show mercy.

Lo, those who chose the calf for worship, terror from their Lord and humiliation will come upon them in the life of the world. Thus do we requite those who invent a lie.

But those who do ill deeds and afterward repent and believe, lo, for them afterward Allah is forgiving, merciful.

Then, when the anger of Moses abated, he took up the tablets, and in their inscription there was guidance and mercy for all those who fear their Lord.

0: And Moses chose of his people 70 men for our appointed tryst. And when the trembling came on them, he said, My Lord, if thou hadst willed, thou hadst destroyed them long before, and me with them. Wilt thou destroy us for that which the ignorant among us did? It is but thy trial of us. Thou sendest whom thou wilt astray, and guidest whom thou wilt. Thou art our protecting friend. Therefore forgive us and have mercy on us. Thou, the best of all who show forgiveness.
1: One,

and ordain for us in this world that which is good, and in the hereafter that which is good. Lo, we have turned unto thee. He said, I smite with my punishment whom I will, and my mercy embraceth all things. Therefore I shall ordain it for those who ward off evil and pay the poor due, and those who believe in our revelations.

Those who follow the messenger, the prophet who can neither read nor write, whom they will find described in the Torah and the Gospel, which are with them. He will enjoin on them that which is right, and forbid them that which is wrong. He will make lawful for them all good things, and prohibit for them only the foul. And he will relieve them of their burden and the fetters that they used to wear. Then those who believe in him and honor him and help him and follow the light which is sent down with him, they are the successful.

Say, O Muhammad, O mankind, lo, I am the messenger of Allah to you all, the messenger of him unto whom belongeth the sovereignty of the heavens and the earth. There is no God save him. He quickeneth and he giveth death. So believe in Allah and his messenger, the prophet who can neither read nor write, who believeth in Allah and in his words, and follow him that haply ye may be led aright.

and of Moses' folk, there is a community who lead with truth and establish justice therewith.

We divided them into 12 tribes, nations, and we inspired Moses when his people asked him for water, saying, Smite with thy staff the rock. And there gushed forth therefrom 12 springs, so that each tribe knew their drinking place. And we caused the white cloud to overshadow them, and sent down for them the manna and the quails, saying, Eat of the good things wherewith we have provided you. They wronged us not, but they were wont to wrong themselves.

And when it was said unto them, Dwell in this township, and eat therefrom whence ye will, and say, Repentance, and enter the gate prostrate. We shall forgive you your sins. We shall increase reward for the right doers.

But those of them who did wrong changed the word which had been told them for another saying. And we sent down upon them wrath from heaven for their wrongdoing.

Ask them, O Muhammad, of the township that was by the sea, how they did break the Sabbath, how their big fish came unto them visibly upon their Sabbath day, and on a day when they did not keep Sabbath, came they not unto them. Thus did we try them, for that they were evil livers.

And when a community among them said, Why preach ye to a folk whom Allah is about to destroy and punish with an awful doom? They said, In order to be free from guilt before your Lord, and that haply they may ward off evil.

And when they forgot that whereof they had been reminded, we rescued those who forbade wrong, and visited those who did wrong with dreadful punishment, because they were evil livers.

So when they took pride in that which they had been forbidden, we said unto them, Be ye apes, despised and loathed.

0: And remember when thy Lord proclaimed that he would raise against them till the day of resurrection those who would lay on them a cruel torment. Lo, verily thy Lord is swift in persecution, and lo, verily he is forgiving, merciful.
1: وقطعناهم

and we have sundered them in the earth as separate nations. Some of them are righteous, and some far from that. And we have tried them with good things and evil things, that haply they might return.

0: أفلا تعقلون.
1: And a generation had succeeded them who inherited the scriptures. They grasp the goods of this low life as the price of evil doing, and say, it will be forgiven us. And if there came to them again the offer of the like, they would accept it and would sin again. Hath not the covenant of the scripture been taken on their behalf, that they should not speak aught concerning Allah save the truth? And they have studied that which is therein. And the abode of the hereafter is better for those who ward off evil. Have ye then no sense?

And as for those who make men keep the scripture and establish worship, lo, we squander not the wages of reformers.

0: And when we shook the mount above them, as it were a covering, and they supposed that it was going to fall upon them, and we said, Hold fast that which we have given you, and remember that which is therein, that ye may ward off evil.
1: وَإِذْ أَخَذْنَا

And remember when thy Lord brought forth from the children of Adam, from their reins, their seed, and made them testify of themselves, saying, Am I not your Lord? They said, Yea, verily, we testify. That was lest ye should say at the day of resurrection, Lo, of this we were unaware.

therefore, lest ye should say, it is only that our fathers ascribed partners to Allah of old, and we were their seed after them. Wilt thou destroy us on account of that which those who follow falsehood did?

Recite unto them the tale of him to whom we gave our revelations. But he sloughed them off, so Satan overtook him, and he became of those who are led astray.

And had we willed, we could have raised him by their means. But he clung to the earth and followed his own lust. Therefore his likeness is as the likeness of a dog. If thou attackest him, he panteth with his tongue out. And if thou leavest him, he panteth with his tongue out. Such is the likeness of the people who deny our revelations. Narrate unto them the history of the men of old, that haply they may take thought.

He whom Allah leadeth, he indeed is led aright, while he whom Allah sendeth astray, they indeed are losers.

Already have we urged unto hell many of the jinn and humankind, having hearts wherewith they understand not, and having eyes wherewith they see not, and having ears wherewith they hear not. These are as the cattle, nay, but they are worse, these are the neglectful.

Allah's are the fairest names. Invoke him by them, and leave the company of those who blaspheme his names. They will be requited what they do.

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In what fact after this will they believe?

Those whom Allah sendeth astray, there is no guide for them. He leaveth them to wander blindly on in their contumacy.

They ask thee of the destined hour. When will it come to port? Say, knowledge thereof is with my Lord only. He alone will manifest it at its proper time. It is heavy in the heavens and the earth. It cometh not to you save unawares. They question thee as if thou couldst be well informed thereof. Say, knowledge thereof is with Allah only, but most of mankind know not.

Say, for myself I have no power to benefit, nor power to hurt, save that which Allah willeth. Had I knowledge of the unseen, I should have abundance of wealth, and adversity would not touch me. I am but a warner, and a bearer of good tidings unto folk who believe.

He it is who did create you from a single soul, and therefrom did make his mate, that he might take rest in her. And when he covered her, she bore a light burden, and she passed unnoticed with it. But when it became heavy, they cried unto Allah, their Lord, saying, If thou givest unto us a right, we shall be of the thankful.

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High is he, exalted above all that they associate with him.

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Call on them now and let them answer you if ye are truthful.

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Or have they eyes wherewith they see? Or have they ears wherewith they hear? Say, call upon your so-called partners of Allah, and then contrive against me. Spare me not.

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0: And if ye Muslims call them to the guidance, they hear not. And thou, Muhammad, seest them looking toward thee, but they see not.
1: خذ العفو وأمر بالعرف وأعرض عن الجاهلين.
0: Keep to forgiveness, O Muhammad, and enjoin kindness, and turn away from the ignorant.

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Lo, he is hearer, knower,

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0: Lo, those who are with thy Lord are not too proud to do him service, but they praise him and adore him.
1: Chapter 19, verse 1.

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He said, Thy token is that thou, with no bodily defect, shalt not speak unto mankind 3 nights.

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He said, So it will be. 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

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Glory be to him. When he decreeth a thing, he saith unto it only, Be, and it is.

0: The sects among them differ, but woe unto the disbelievers from the meeting of an awful day.
1: أسمع به.

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So follow me, and I will lead thee on a right path.

O my father, lo, I fear lest a punishment from the beneficent overtake thee, so that thou become a comrade of the devil.

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Depart from me a long while.

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And I shall pray unto my Lord. It may be that in prayer unto my Lord I shall not be unblessed.

So when he had withdrawn from them and that which they were worshipping beside Allah, we gave him Isaac and Jacob. Each of them we made a prophet.

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Lo, he was a keeper of his promise, and he was a messenger of Allah, the prophet.

These are they, unto whom Allah showed favor from among the prophets, of the seed of Adam, and of those whom we carried in the ship with Noah, and of the seed of Abraham and Israel, and from among those whom we guided and chose. When the revelations of the Beneficent were recited unto them, they fell down, adoring and weeping.

Now there hath succeeded them a later generation, who have ruined worship and have followed lusts. But they will meet deception.

We angels come not down save by commandment of thy Lord. Unto him belongeth all that is before us and all that is behind us, and all that is between those two, and thy Lord was never forgetful.

Lord of the heavens and the earth and all that is between them. Therefore worship thou him, and be thou steadfast in his service. Knowest thou one that can be named along with him?

And when our clear revelations are recited unto them, those who disbelieve say unto those who believe, which of the two parties, yours or ours, is better in position and more imposing as an army?

Say, as for him who is in error, the beneficent will verily prolong his span of life, until when they behold that which they were promised, whether it be punishment in the world or the hour of doom, they will know who is worse in position and who is weaker as an army.

Allah increaseth in right guidance those who walk aright, and the good deeds which endure are better in thy Lord's sight for reward, and better for resort.

Hast thou seen him who disbelieveth in our revelations and saith, Assuredly I shall be given wealth and children?

And we shall inherit from him that whereof he spake, and he will come unto us alone, without his wealth and children.

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Assuredly ye utter a disastrous thing.

whereby almost the heavens are torn, and the earth is split asunder, and the mountains fall in ruins. That ye ascribe unto the Beneficent a son.

Lo, those who believe and do good works, the beneficent will appoint for them love.

And we make this scripture easy in thy tongue, O Muhammad, only that thou mayest bear good tidings therewith unto those who ward off evil, and warn therewith the froward folk.

0: And how many a generation before them have we destroyed? Canst thou, Muhammad, see a single man of them, or hear from them the slightest sound?
1: Chapter 2, verse 1.

And who believe in that which is revealed unto thee, Muhammad, and that which was revealed before thee, and are certain of the hereafter.

in their hearts, and on their eyes there is a covering, theirs will be an awful doom.

And of mankind are some who say, we believe in Allah and the last day, when they believe not.

They think to beguile Allah and those who believe, and they beguile none save themselves, but they perceive not.

In their hearts is a disease, and Allah increaseth their disease. A painful doom is theirs because they lie.

And when it is said unto them, Believe as the people believe, they say, Shall we believe as the foolish believe? Are not they indeed the foolish? But they know not.

They say, we believe. But when they go apart to their devils, they declare, lo, we are with you. Verily we did but mock.

These are they who purchase error at the price of guidance. So their commerce doth not prosper, neither are they guided.

Their likeness is as the likeness of one who kindleth fire. And when it sheddeth its light around him, Allah taketh away their light and leaveth them in darkness, where they cannot see.

Or like a rainstorm from the sky, wherein is darkness, thunder, and the flash of lightning. They thrust their fingers in their ears by reason of the thunderclaps, for fear of death. Allah encompasseth the disbelievers.

the lightning almost snatcheth away their sight from them. 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If Allah willed, He could destroy their hearing and their sight. Lo, Allah is able to do all things.

O mankind, worship your Lord, who hath created you and those before you, so that ye may ward off evil.

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And do not set up rivals to Allah when ye know better.

And if ye are in doubt concerning that which we reveal unto our slave, Muhammad, then produce a surah of the like thereof, and call your witnesses beside Allah, if ye are truthful.

And if ye do it not, and ye can never do it, then guard yourselves against the fire prepared for disbelievers, whose fuel is of men and stones.

And give glad tidings, O Muhammad, unto those who believe and do good works, that theirs are gardens underneath which rivers flow. As often as they are regaled with food of the fruit thereof, they say, This is what was given us aforetime, and it is given to them in resemblance. There for them are pure companions, there forever they abide.

lo, Allah disdaineth not to coin the similitude even of a gnat. Those who believe know that it is the truth from their Lord. But those who disbelieve say, what doth Allah wish to teach by such a similitude? He misleadeth many thereby, and he guideth many thereby, and he misleadeth thereby only miscreants.

Those who break the covenant of Allah after ratifying it, and sever that which Allah ordered to be joined, and who make mischief in the earth, those are they who are the losers.

How disbelieve ye in Allah, when ye were dead and he gave life to you? Then he will give you death, then life again, and then unto him ye will return.

He it is who created for you all that is in the earth. Then turned he to the heaven and fashioned it as seven heavens. And he is knower of all things.

And when thy Lord said unto the angels, Lo, I am about to place a viceroy on the earth, they said, Wilt thou place therein one who will do harm therein, and will shed blood, while we hymn thy praise and sanctify thee? He said, Surely I know that which ye know not.

And he taught Adam all the names, then showed them to the angels, saying, Inform me of the names of these, if ye are truthful.

They said, Be glorified. We have no knowledge saving that which thou hast taught us. Lo, thou, only thou, art the knower, the wise.

He said, O Adam, inform them of their names. And when he had informed them of their names, he said, Did I not tell you that I know the secret of the heavens and the earth? And I know that which ye disclose and which ye hide.

And when we said unto the angels, Prostrate yourselves before Adam, they fell prostrate, all save Iblis. He demurred through pride, and so became a disbeliever.

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But come not nigh this tree, lest ye become wrongdoers.

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And we said, Fall down, one of you a foe unto the other. There shall be for you on earth a habitation, and provision for a time.

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0: يَعْبُدُونَ.
1: O children of Israel, remember my favor wherewith I favored you, and fulfill your part of the covenant. I shall fulfill my part of the covenant, and fear me.

And believe in that which I reveal, confirming that which ye possess already of the Scripture, and be not first to disbelieve therein, and part not with my revelations for a trifling price, and keep your duty unto me.

Confound not truth with falsehood, nor knowingly conceal the truth.

Enjoin ye righteousness upon mankind, while ye yourselves forget to practice it? And ye are readers of the scripture. Have ye then no sense?

O children of Israel, remember my favor, wherewith I favored you, and how I preferred you to all creatures.

and guard yourselves against a day when no soul will in aught avail another, nor will intercession be accepted from it, nor will compensation be received from it, nor will they be helped.

And remember when we did deliver you from Pharaoh's folk, who were afflicting you with dreadful torment, slaying your sons and sparing your women. That was a tremendous trial from your Lord.

when we brought you through the sea and rescued you and drowned the folk of Pharaoh in your sight,

And when we did appoint for Moses 40 nights of solitude, and then ye chose the calf, when he had gone from you, and were wrongdoers.

0: Then, even after that, we pardoned you, in order that ye might give thanks.
1: وإذ

And when we gave unto Moses the scripture and the criterion of right and wrong, that ye might be led aright,

And when Moses said unto his people, O my people, ye have wronged yourselves by your choosing of the calf for worship. So turn in penitence to your Creator, and kill the guilty yourselves. That will be best for you with your Creator, and he will relent toward you. Lo, he is the relenting, the merciful.

And when ye said, O Moses, we will not believe in thee till we see Allah plainly. And even while ye gazed, the lightning seized you.

Then we revived you after your extinction, that ye might give thanks.

0: And we caused the white cloud to overshadow you, and sent down on you the manna and the quails, saying, Eat of the good things wherewith we have provided you. They wronged us not, but they did wrong themselves.
1: وَإِذْ قُلْنَا ادْخُلُوا هَٰذِهِ الْقَرْيَةَ فَكُلُوا مِنْهَا حَيْثُ

0: وسنزيد المحسنين.
1: And when we said, go into this township and eat freely of that which is therein, and enter the gate prostrate and say, repentance, we will forgive you your sins and will increase reward for the right doers.

But those who did wrong changed the word which had been told them for another saying, and we sent down upon the evildoers wrath from heaven for their evildoing.

And when Moses asked for water for his people, we said, Smite with thy staff the rock. And there gushed out therefrom 12 springs, so that each tribe knew their drinking place. Eat and drink of that which Allah hath provided, and do not act corruptly, making mischief in the earth.

And when ye said, O Moses, we are weary of one kind of food, so call upon thy Lord for us, that he bring forth for us of that which the earth groweth, of its herbs, and its cucumbers, and its corn, and its lentils, and its onions. He said, Would ye exchange that which is higher for that which is lower? Go down to settled country. Thus ye shall get that which ye demand. And humiliation and wretchedness were stamped upon them, and they were visited with wrath from Allah. That was because they disbelieved in Allah's revelations and slew the prophets wrongfully. That was for their disobedience and transgression.

Lo, those who believe in that which is revealed unto thee, Muhammad, and those who are Jews and Christians and Sabians, whoever believeth in Allah and the last day, and doth right, surely their reward is with their Lord, and there shall no fear come upon them, neither shall they grieve.

And remember, O children of Israel, when we made a covenant with you and caused the mount to tower above you, saying, Hold fast that which we have given you, and remember that which is therein, that ye may ward off evil.

Then, even after that, ye turned away. And if it had not been for the grace of Allah and His mercy, ye had been among the losers.

And ye know of those of you who broke the Sabbath, how we said unto them, Be ye apes, despised and hated.

and we made it an example to their own and to succeeding generations, and an admonition to the God-fearing.

And when Moses said unto his people, Lo, Allah commandeth you that ye sacrifice a cow, they said, Dost thou make game of us? He answered, Allah forbid that I should be among the foolish.

They said, "Pray for us unto thy Lord, that he make clear to us what cow she is." Moses answered, "Lo, he saith, verily she is a cow neither with calf nor immature. She is between the two conditions. So do that which ye are commanded."

They said, "Pray for us unto thy Lord, that he make clear to us of what color she is." Moses answered, "Lo, he saith, verily she is a yellow cow. Bright is her color, gladdening beholders."

us what cow she is. Lo, cows are much alike to us. And lo, if Allah wills, we may be led aright.

Moses answered, Lo, he saith, Verily she is a cow unyoked. She ploweth not the soil, nor watereth the tilth, whole and without mark. They said, Now thou bringest the truth. So they sacrificed her, though almost they did not.

And remember when ye slew a man and disagreed concerning it, and Allah brought forth that which ye were hiding.

And we said, smite him with some of it. Thus Allah bringeth the dead to life, and showeth you his portents, so that ye may understand.

Then, even after that, your hearts were hardened and became as rocks, or worse than rocks, for hardness. For indeed there are rocks from out which rivers gush, and indeed there are rocks which split asunder, so that water floweth from them. And indeed there are rocks which fall down for the fear of Allah. Allah is not unaware of what ye do.

Have ye any hope that they will be true to you when a party of them used to listen to the word of Allah, then used to change it after they had understood it knowingly?

And when they fall in with those who believe, they say, "We believe." But when they go apart one with another, they say, "Prate ye to them of that which Allah hath disclosed to you, that they may contend with you before your Lord concerning it? Have ye then no sense?"

Are they then unaware that Allah knoweth that which they keep hidden and that which they proclaim?

Among them are unlettered folk who know the scripture not, except from hearsay. They but guess.

Therefore, woe be unto those who write the scripture with their hands and then say, This is from Allah, that they may purchase a small gain therewith. Woe unto them for that their hands have written, and woe unto them for that they earn thereby.

And they say, the fire of punishment will not touch us, save for a certain number of days. Say, have ye received a covenant from Allah? Truly Allah will not break his covenant. Or tell ye concerning Allah that which ye know not?

Nay, but whosoever hath done evil, and his sin surroundeth him, such are rightful owners of the fire. They will abide therein.

And those who believe and do good works, such are rightful owners of the garden. They will abide therein.

land, remember, when we made a covenant with the children of Israel, saying, Worship none save Allah only, and be good to parents, and to kindred, and to orphans, and the needy, and speak kindly to mankind, and establish worship, and pay the poor due. Then, after that, ye slid back, save a few of you, being averse. وَإِذْ أَخَذْنَا

And when we made with you a covenant, saying, Shed not the blood of your people, nor turn a party of your people out of your dwellings, then ye ratified our covenant, and ye were witnesses thereto.

Yet ye it is who slay each other and drive out a party of your people from their homes, supporting one another against them by sin and transgression. And if they came to you as captives, ye would ransom them, whereas their expulsion was itself unlawful for you. Believe ye in part of the scripture, and disbelieve ye in part thereof? And what is the reward of those who do so, save ignominy in the life of the world, and on the day of resurrection they will be consigned to the most grievous doom? For Allah is not unaware of what ye do.

Such are those who buy the life of the world at the price of the hereafter. Their punishment will not be lightened, neither will they have support.

And verily we gave unto Moses the scripture, and we caused a train of messengers to follow after him. And we gave unto Jesus, son of Mary, clear proofs of Allah's sovereignty, and we supported him with the Holy Spirit. Is it ever so that when there cometh unto you a messenger from Allah, with that which ye yourselves desire not, ye grow arrogant, and some ye disbelieve, and some ye slay?

0: And when they say, "Our hearts are hardened," nay, but Allah hath cursed them for their unbelief, little is that which they believe.
1: وَلَمْ

And when there cometh unto them a scripture from Allah, confirming that in their possession, though before that they were asking for a signal triumph over those who disbelieved, and when there cometh unto them that which they know to be the truth, they disbelieve therein. The curse of Allah is on disbelievers.

Evil is that for which they sell their souls, that they should disbelieve in that which Allah hath revealed, grudging that Allah should reveal of His bounty unto whom He will of His bondmen. They have incurred anger upon anger. For disbelievers is a shameful doom.

And when it is said unto them, Believe in that which Allah hath revealed, they say, We believe in that which was revealed unto us. And they disbelieve in that which cometh after it, though it is the truth confirming that which they possess. Say unto them, O Muhammad, Why then slew ye the prophets of Allah aforetime, if ye are indeed believers?

And Moses came unto you with clear proofs of Allah's sovereignty. Yet while he was away, ye chose the calf for worship, and ye were wrongdoers.

And when we made with you a covenant, and caused the mount to tower before you, saying, Hold fast by that which we have given you, and hear our word, they said, We hear and we rebel. And worship of the calf was made to sink into their hearts, because of their rejection of the covenant. Say unto them, Evil is that which your belief enjoineth on you, if ye are believers.

Say unto them, if the abode of the hereafter in the providence of Allah is indeed for you alone, and not for others of mankind, as ye pretend, then long for death, for ye must long for death, if ye are truthful.

and thou wilt find them greediest of mankind for life, and greedier than the idolaters. Each one of them would like to be allowed to live 1,000 years, and to live 1,000 years would by no means remove him from the doom. Allah is seer of what they do.

Say, O Muhammad, to mankind, who is an enemy to Gabriel? For he it is who hath revealed this scripture to thy heart by Allah's leave, confirming that which was revealed before it, and a guidance and glad tidings to believers.

is an enemy to Allah and his angels and his messengers and Gabriel and Michael, then lo, Allah himself is an enemy to the disbelievers.

Verily, we have revealed unto thee clear tokens, and only miscreants will disbelieve in them.

Is it ever so that when ye make a covenant, a party of you set it aside? The truth is, most of them believe not.

And when there cometh unto them a messenger from Allah, confirming that which they possess, a party of those who have received the scripture fling the scripture of Allah behind their backs, as if they knew not.

0: لو كانوا يعلمون.
1: And follow that which the devils falsely related against the kingdom of Solomon. Solomon disbelieved not, but the devils disbelieved, teaching mankind magic, and that which was revealed to the two angels in Babel, Harut and Marut. Nor did they, the two angels, teach it to anyone till they had said, We are only a temptation, therefore disbelieve not in the guidance of Allah. And from these two angels people learn that by which they cause division between man and wife. But they injure thereby no one save by Allah's leave. And they learn that which harmeth them and profiteth them not. And surely they do know that he who trafficketh therein will have no happy portion in the hereafter. And surely evil is the price for which they sell their souls, if they but knew it.

And if they had believed and kept from evil, a recompense from Allah would be better, if they only knew.

O ye who believe, say not unto the prophet, Listen to us, but say, Look upon us, and be ye listeners. For disbelievers is a painful doom.

neither those who disbelieve among the people of the scripture, nor the idolaters, love that there should be sent down unto you any good thing from your Lord. But Allah chooseth for his mercy whom he will, and Allah is of infinite bounty.

Such of our revelations as we abrogate or cause to be forgotten, we bring in place one better, or the like thereof. Knowest thou not that Allah is able to do all things?

Knowest thou not that it is Allah, unto whom belongeth the sovereignty of the heavens and earth? And ye have not, beside Allah, any friend or helper?

Or would ye question your messenger, as Moses was questioned aforetime? He who chooseth disbelief instead of faith, verily he hath gone astray from a plain road.

Many of the people of the scripture long to make you disbelievers after your belief, through envy on their own account, after the truth hath become manifest unto them. Forgive and be indulgent toward them, until Allah give command. Lo, Allah is able to do all things.

Establish worship, and pay the poor due, and whatever of good ye send before you for your souls, ye will find it with Allah. Lo, Allah is seer of what ye do.

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These are their own desires. Say, bring your proof of what ye state, if ye are truthful.

Nay, but whosoever surrendereth his purpose to Allah while doing good, his reward is with his Lord, and there shall no fear come upon them, neither shall they grieve.

And the Jews say the Christians follow nothing true. And the Christians say the Jews follow nothing true. Yet both are readers of the Scripture. Even thus speak those who know not. Allah will judge between them on the day of resurrection concerning that wherein they differ.

And who doth greater wrong than he who forbiddeth the approach to the sanctuaries of Allah, lest his name should be mentioned therein, and striveth for their ruin? As for such, it was never meant that they should enter them except in fear. Theirs in the world is ignominy, and theirs in the hereafter is an awful doom.

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And whithersoever ye turn, there is Allah's countenance. Lo, Allah is all-embracing, all-knowing.

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Nay, but whatsoever is in the heaven and the earth is his. All are subservient unto him.

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When he decreeth a thing, he saith unto it only, Be, and it is.

And those who have no knowledge say, Why doth not Allah speak unto us, or some sign come unto us? Even thus, as they now speak, spake those who were before them. Their hearts are all alike. We have made clear the revelations for people who are sure.

Lo, we have sent thee, O Muhammad, with the truth, a bringer of glad tidings and a warner, and thou wilt not be asked about the owners of hellfire.

And the Jews will not be pleased with thee, nor will the Christians, till thou follow their creed. Say, Lo, the guidance of Allah Himself is guidance. And if thou shouldst follow their desires, after the knowledge which hath come unto thee, then wouldst thou have from Allah no protecting friend nor helper.

Those unto whom we have given the scripture, who read it with the right reading, those believe in it. And whoso disbelieveth in it,

and guard yourselves against a day when no soul will in aught avail another, nor will compensation be accepted from it, nor will intercession be of use to it, nor will they be helped.

And remember, when his Lord tried Abraham with his commands, and he fulfilled them, he said, Lo, I have appointed thee a leader for mankind. Abraham said, And of my offspring will there be leaders? He said, My covenant includeth not wrongdoers.

0: Mahmoud.
1: And when we made the house at Makkah a resort for mankind and a sanctuary, saying, take as your place of worship the place where Abraham stood to pray. And we imposed a duty upon Abraham and Ishmael, saying, purify my house for those who go around, and those who meditate therein, and those who bow down and prostrate themselves in worship.

And when Abraham prayed, "My Lord, make this a region of security and bestow upon its people fruits, such of them as believe in Allah and the last day," he answered, "As for him who disbelieveth, I shall leave him in contentment for a while. Then I shall compel him to the doom of fire, a hapless journey's end."

And when Abraham and Ishmael were raising the foundations of the house, Abraham prayed, "Our Lord, accept from us this duty. Lo, thou, only thou, art the hearer, the knower."

our Lord, and make us submissive unto thee, and of our seed a nation submissive unto thee, and show us our ways of worship, and relent towards us. Lo, thou, only thou, art the relenting, the merciful.

our Lord, and raise up in their midst a messenger from among them, who shall recite unto them thy revelations, and shall instruct them in the scripture and in wisdom, and shall make them grow. Lo, thou, only thou, art the mighty, wise.

And who forsaketh the religion of Abraham, save him who befooleth himself? Verily, we chose him in the world, and lo, in the hereafter, he is among the righteous.

When his lord said unto him, Surrender, he said, I have surrendered to the Lord of the worlds.

The same did Abraham enjoin upon his sons, and also Jacob, saying, O my sons, lo, Allah hath chosen for you the true religion. Therefore die not, save as men who have surrendered unto him.

Or were ye present when death came to Jacob, when he said unto his sons, What will ye worship after me? They said, We shall worship thy God, the God of thy fathers, Abraham and Ishmael and Isaac, one God, and unto him we have surrendered.

Those are a people who have passed away. Theirs is that which they earned, and yours is that which ye earn. And ye will not be asked of what they used to do.

And they say, Be Jews or Christians, then ye will be rightly guided. Say unto them, O Muhammad, Nay, but we follow the religion of Abraham, the upright, and he was not of the idolaters.

Say, O Muslims, we believe in Allah, and that which is revealed unto us, and that which was revealed unto Abraham and Ishmael and Isaac and Jacob, and the tribes, and that which Moses and Jesus received, and that which the prophets received from their Lord. We make no distinction between any of them, and unto him we have surrendered.

And if they believe in the like of that which ye believe, then are they rightly guided. But if they turn away, then are they in schism. And Allah will suffice thee for defense against them. He is the hearer, the knower.

We take our color from Allah. And who is better than Allah at coloring? We are His worshippers.

Say unto the people of the scripture, dispute ye with us concerning Allah, when he is our Lord and your Lord? Ours are our works, and yours your works. We look to him alone.

Or say ye that Abraham and Ishmael and Isaac and Jacob and the tribes were Jews or Christians? Say, do ye know best, or doth Allah? And who is more unjust than he who hideth a testimony which he hath received from Allah? Allah is not unaware of what ye do.

Those are a people who have passed away. Theirs is that which they earned, and yours that which ye earn. And ye will not be asked of what they used to do.

The foolish of the people will say, What hath turned them from the Qibla, which they formerly observed? Say, Unto Allah belong the east and the west. He guideth whom he will unto a straight path.

Thus we have appointed you a middle nation, that ye may be witnesses against mankind, and that the messenger may be a witness against you. And we appointed the Qibla, which ye formerly observed, only that we might know him who followeth the messenger, from him who turneth on his heels. In truth it was a hard test, save for those whom Allah guided. But it was not Allah's purpose that your faith should be in vain, for Allah is full of pity, merciful towards mankind.

We have seen the turning of thy face to heaven for guidance, O Muhammad. And now verily we shall make thee turn in prayer toward a Qibla which is dear to thee. So turn thy face toward the inviolable place of worship. And ye, O Muslims, wheresoever ye may be, turn your faces when ye pray toward it. Lo, those who have received the scripture know that this revelation is the truth from their Lord, and Allah is not unaware of what they do.

And even if thou broughtest unto those who have received the scripture all kinds of portents, they would not follow thy Qibla, nor canst thou be a follower of their Qibla. Nor are some of them followers of the Qibla of others. And if thou shouldst follow their desires after the knowledge which hath come unto thee, then surely wert thou of the evil doers.

0: Those unto whom we gave the scripture recognize this revelation as they recognize their sons. But lo, a party of them knowingly conceal the truth.
1: Al-Haqq.

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So be not thou of those who waver.

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So vie with one another in good works. Wheresoever ye may be, Allah will bring you all together. Lo, Allah is able to do all things.

And whensoever thou comest forth for prayer, O Muhammad, turn thy face toward the inviolable place of worship. Lo, it is the truth from thy Lord. Allah is not unaware of what ye do.

Whensoever thou comest forth, turn thy face toward the inviolable place of worship. And wheresoever ye may be, O Muslims, turn your faces towards it when ye pray, so that men may have no argument against you, save such of them as do injustice. Fear them not, but fear me. And so that I may complete my grace upon you, and that ye may be guided.

Even as we have sent unto you a messenger from among you, who reciteth unto you our revelations, and causeth you to grow, and teacheth you the scripture and wisdom, and teacheth you that which ye knew not.

Therefore, remember me. I will remember you. Give thanks to me and reject not me.

And call not those who are slain in the way of Allah dead. Nay, they are living, only ye perceive not.

And surely we shall try you with something of fear and hunger, and loss of wealth and lives and crops. But give glad tidings to the steadfast.

Who say, when a misfortune striketh them, lo, we are Allah's, and lo, unto him we are returning.

Lo, the mountains, As-Safa and Al-Marwa, are among the indications of Allah. It is therefore no sin for him who is on pilgrimage to the house of God, or visiteth it, to go around them, as the pagan custom is. And he who doth good of his own accord, for him, lo, Allah is responsive, aware.

Those who hide the proofs and the guidance which we revealed, after we had made it clear in the scripture, such are accursed of Allah, and accursed of those who have the power to curse.

except such of them as repent and amend and make manifest the truth. These it is toward whom I relent. I am the relenting, the merciful.

Lo, those who disbelieve and die while they are disbelievers, on them is the curse of Allah, and of angels, and of men combined.

Your God is one God. There is no God save Him, the Beneficent, the Merciful.

Lo, in the creation of the heavens and the earth, and the difference of night and day, and the ships which run upon the sea, with that which is of use to men, and the water which Allah sendeth down from the sky, thereby reviving the earth after its death, and dispersing all kinds of beasts therein, and in the ordinance of the winds and the clouds obedient between heaven and earth, are signs of Allah's sovereignty for people who have sense.

Yet of mankind are some who take unto themselves objects of worship, which they set as rivals to Allah, loving them with a love like that which is the due of Allah only. Those who believe are stauncher in their love for Allah. Oh, that those who do evil had but known, on the day when they behold the doom, that power belongeth wholly to Allah, and that Allah is severe in punishment.

0: الْعَذَابِ.
1: On the day when those who were followed disown those who followed them, and they behold the doom, and all their aims collapse with them.

And those who were but followers will say, if a return were possible for us, we would disown them, even as they have disowned us. Thus will Allah show them their own deeds as anguish for them, and they will not emerge from the fire.

O mankind, eat of that which is lawful and wholesome in the earth, and follow not the footsteps of the devil. Lo, he is an open enemy for you.

He enjoineth upon you only the evil and the foul, and that ye should tell concerning Allah that which ye know not.

And when it is said unto them, Follow that which Allah hath revealed, they say, We follow that wherein we found our fathers. What? Even though their fathers were wholly unintelligent and had no guidance?

the likeness of those who disbelieve in relation to the messenger is as the likeness of one who calleth unto that which heareth naught, except a shout and cry. Deaf, dumb, blind, therefore they have no sense.

O ye who believe, eat of the good things wherewith we have provided you, and render thanks to Allah, if it is indeed He whom ye worship.

He hath forbidden you only carrion and blood and swine flesh, and that which hath been immolated to the name of any other than Allah. But he who is driven by necessity, neither craving nor transgressing, it is no sin for him. Lo, Allah is forgiving, merciful.

Lo, those who hide aught of the scripture which Allah hath revealed, and purchase a small gain therewith, they eat into their bellies nothing else than fire. Allah will not speak to them on the day of resurrection, nor will He make them grow. Theirs will be a painful doom.

That is because Allah hath revealed the scripture with the truth. Lo, those who find a cause of disagreement in the scripture are in open schism.

0: يَشْكُرُونَ
1: It is not righteousness that ye turn your faces to the east and the west, but righteous is he who believeth in Allah and the last day and the angels and the scripture and the prophets and giveth his wealth for love of him to kinsfolk and to orphans and the needy and the wayfarer and to those who ask and to set slaves free. And observeth proper worship, and payeth the poor due, and those who keep their treaty when they make one, and the patient in tribulation and adversity and time of stress. Such are they who are sincere. Such are the God-fearing.

O ye who believe, retaliation is prescribed for you in the matter of the murdered, the free man for the free man, and the slave for the slave, and the female for the female. And for him who is forgiven somewhat by his injured brother, prosecution according to usage, and payment unto him in kindness. This is an alleviation and a mercy from your Lord. He who transgresseth after this will have a painful doom.

It is prescribed for you, when one of you approacheth death, if he leave wealth, that he bequeath unto parents and near relatives in kindness. This is a duty for all those who ward off evil.

And whoso changeth the will after he hath heard it, the sin thereof is only upon those who change it. Lo, Allah is hearer, knower.

But he who feareth from a testator some unjust or sinful clause, and maketh peace between the parties, it shall be no sin for him. Lo, Allah is forgiving, merciful.

O ye who believe, fasting is prescribed for you, even as it was prescribed for those before you, that ye may ward off evil.

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And for him who is sick among you, or on a journey, the same number of other days. And for those who can afford it, there is a ransom, the feeding of a man in need. But whoso doth the good of his own accord, it is better for him. And that ye fast is better for you if ye did but know.

0: good.
1: The month of Ramadan, in which was revealed the Quran, a guidance for mankind, and clear proofs of the guidance, and the criterion of right and wrong. And whosoever of you is present, let him fast the month. And whosoever of you is sick or on a journey, let him fast the same number of other days. Allah desireth for you ease. He desireth not hardship for you. And he desireth that ye should complete the period, and that ye should magnify Allah for having guided you, and that peradventure you may be thankful.

And when my servants question thee concerning me, then surely I am nigh. I answer the prayer of the suppliant when he crieth unto me. So let them hear my call, and let them trust in me, in order that they may be led aright.

It is made lawful for you to go unto your wives on the night of the fast. They are raiment for you, and ye are raiment for them. Allah is aware that ye were deceiving yourselves in this respect, and he hath turned in mercy towards you and relieved you. So hold intercourse with them, and seek that which Allah hath ordained for you, and eat and drink until the white thread becometh distinct to you from the black thread of the dawn. Then strictly observe the fast till nightfall, and touch them not, but be at your devotions in the mosques. These are the limits imposed by Allah, so approach them not. Thus Allah expoundeth his revelations to mankind, that they may ward off evil.

And eat not up your property among yourselves in vanity, nor seek by it to gain the hearing of the judges, that ye may knowingly devour a portion of the property of others wrongfully.

They ask thee, O Muhammad, of new moons. Say, they are fixed seasons for mankind and for the pilgrimage. It is not righteousness that ye go to houses by the backs thereof, as do the idolaters at certain seasons. But the righteous man is he who wardeth off evil. So go to houses by the gates thereof, and observe your duty to Allah, that ye may be successful.

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Lo, Allah loveth not aggressors.

0: كذلك جزاء الكافرين.
1: And slay them wherever ye find them, and drive them out of the places whence they drove you out. For persecution is worse than slaughter. And fight not with them at the inviolable place of worship, until they first attack you there. But if they attack you there, then slay them. Such is the reward of disbelievers.

0: and fight them until persecution is no more and religion is for Allah. But if they desist, then let there be no hostility except against wrongdoers.
1: الشهر

The forbidden month for the forbidden month, and forbidden things in retaliation. And one who attacketh you, attack him in like manner as he attacked you. Observe your duty to Allah, and know that Allah is with those who ward off evil.

Spend your wealth for the cause of Allah, and be not cast by your own hands to ruin, and do good. Lo, Allah loveth the beneficent.

Perform the pilgrimage and the visit to Makkah for Allah. And if ye are prevented, then send such gifts as can be obtained with ease, and shave not your heads until the gifts have reached their destination. And whoever among you is sick or hath an ailment of the head must pay a ransom of fasting, or almsgiving, or offering. And if ye are in safety, then whosoever contenteth himself with the visit for the pilgrimage shall give such gifts as can be had with ease. And whosoever cannot find such gifts, then a fast of 3 days while on the pilgrimage, and of 7 when ye have returned, that is 10 in all. That is for him whose folk are not present at the inviolable place of worship. Observe your duty to Allah, and know that Allah is severe in punishment.

The pilgrimage is in the well-known months, and whoever is minded to perform the pilgrimage therein, let him remember that there is to be no lewdness, nor abuse, nor angry conversation on the pilgrimage. And whatsoever good ye do, Allah knoweth it. So make provision for yourselves hereafter. For the best provision is to ward off evil. Therefore, keep your duty unto me, O men of understanding.

It is no sin for you that ye seek the bounty of your Lord by trading. But when ye press on in the multitude from Arafat, remember Allah by the sacred monument. Remember him as he hath guided you, although before ye were of those astray.

then hasten onward from the place whence the multitude hasteneth onward, and ask forgiveness of Allah. Lo, Allah is forgiving, merciful.

And when ye have completed your devotions, then remember Allah as ye remember your fathers, or with a more lively remembrance. But of mankind is he who saith, Our Lord, give unto us in the world, and he hath no portion in the hereafter.

And of them also is he who saith, Our Lord, give unto us in the world that which is good, and in the hereafter that which is good, and guard us from the doom of fire.

For them there is in store a goodly portion out of that which they have earned. Allah is swift at reckoning.

And remember Allah through the appointed days. Then whoso hasteneth his departure by 2 days, it is no sin for him. And whoso delayeth, it is no sin for him. That is for him who wardeth off evil. Be careful of your duty to Allah, and know that unto him ye will be gathered.

And of mankind, there is he whose conversation on the life of this world pleaseth thee, Muhammad, and he calleth Allah to witness as to that which is in his heart. Yet he is the most rigid of opponents.

And when he turneth away from thee, his effort in the land is to make mischief therein, and to destroy the crops and the cattle, and Allah loveth not mischief.

And when it is said unto him, Be careful of thy duty to Allah, pride taketh him to sin. Hell will settle his account, an evil resting place.

And of mankind is he who would sell himself, seeking the pleasure of Allah. And Allah hath compassion on his bondmen.

O ye who believe, come, all of you, into submission unto him, and follow not the footsteps of the devil. Lo, he is an open enemy for you.

And if ye slide back after the clear proofs have come unto you, then know that Allah is mighty, wise.

wait they for naught else than that Allah should come unto them in the shadows of the clouds with the angels? Then the case would be already judged. All cases go back to Allah for judgment.

Ask of the children of Israel how many a clear revelation we gave them. He who altereth the grace of Allah after it hath come unto him, for him, lo, Allah is severe in punishment.

Beautified is the life of the world for those who disbelieve. They make a jest of the believers. For those who keep their duty to Allah will be above them on the day of resurrection. Allah giveth without stint to whom He will.

Mankind were one community, and Allah sent unto them prophets as bearers of good tidings and as warners, and revealed therewith the scripture with the truth, that it might judge between mankind concerning that wherein they differed. And only those unto whom the scripture was given differed concerning it, after clear proofs had come unto them through hatred one of another. And Allah by His will guided those who believe unto the truth of that concerning which they differed. Allah guideth whom He will unto a straight path.

Or think ye that ye will enter paradise, while yet there hath not come unto you the like of that which came to those who passed away before you? Affliction and adversity befell them. They were shaken as with earthquake, till the messenger of Allah, and those who believed along with him, said, When cometh Allah's help? Now, surely, Allah's help is nigh.

They ask thee, O Muhammad, what they shall spend. Say, that which ye spend for good must go to parents, and near kindred, and orphans, and the needy, and the wayfarer. And whatsoever good ye do, lo, Allah is aware of it.

Warfare is ordained for you, though it is hateful unto you, that it may happen that ye hate a thing which is good for you, and it may happen that ye love a thing which is bad for you. Allah knoweth, ye know not.

They question thee, O Muhammad, with regard to warfare in the sacred month. Say, warfare therein is a great transgression, but to turn men from the way of Allah, and to disbelieve in Him, and in the inviolable place of worship, and to expel His people thence, is a greater with Allah. For persecution is worse than killing, and they will not cease from fighting against you till they have made you renegades from your religion, if they can. And whoso becometh a renegade and dieth in his disbelief, such are they whose works have fallen both in the world and the hereafter. Such are rightful owners of the fire. They will abide therein.

Lo, those who believe and those who emigrate to escape the persecution and strive in the way of Allah, these have hope of Allah's mercy. Allah is forgiving, merciful.

ويسألونك ماذا ينفقون قل العفو

They questioned thee about strong drink and games of chance. Say, in both is great sin, and some utility for men, but the sin of them is greater than their usefulness. And they ask thee what they ought to spend. Say, that which is superfluous. Thus Allah maketh plain to you his revelations, that haply ye may reflect.

upon the world and the hereafter. And they question thee concerning orphans, say, to improve their lot is best, and if ye mingle your affairs with theirs, then they are your brothers. Allah knoweth him who spoileth from him who improveth. Had Allah willed, he could have overburdened you. Allah is mighty, wise.

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And give not your daughters in marriage to idolaters till they believe. 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These invite unto the fire, and Allah inviteth unto the garden, and unto forgiveness by his grace, and expoundeth thus his revelations to mankind, that haply they may remember.

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And when they have purified themselves, then go in unto them as Allah hath enjoined upon you. Truly, Allah loveth those who turn unto Him, and loveth those who have a care for cleanness.

0: وبشر المؤمنين.
1: Your women are a tilth for you to cultivate, so go to your tilth as ye will, and send good deeds before you for your souls, and fear Allah, and know that ye will one day meet Him. Give glad tidings to believers, O Muhammad.

And make not Allah by your oaths a hindrance to your being righteous and observing your duty unto him and making peace among mankind. Allah is hearer, knower.

Allah will not take you to task for that which is unintentional in your oaths, but He will take you to task for that which your hearts have garnered. Allah is forgiving, clement.

Those who forswear their wives must wait 4 months. Then, if they change their mind, lo, Allah is forgiving, merciful.

Women who are divorced shall wait, keeping themselves apart, 3 monthly courses. And it is not lawful for them that they should conceal that which Allah hath created in their wombs, if they are believers in Allah and the Last Day. And their husbands would do better to take them back in that case if they desire a reconciliation. And they, women, have rights similar to those of men over them in kindness, and men are a degree above them. Allah is mighty, wise.

Divorce must be pronounced twice, and then a woman must be retained in honor or released in kindness. And it is not lawful for you that ye take from women aught of that which ye have given them, except in the case when both fear that they may not be able to keep within the limits imposed by Allah. And if ye fear that they may not be able to keep the limits of Allah, in that case it is no sin for either of them if the woman ransom herself. These are the limits imposed by Allah. Transgress them not. For whoso transgresseth Allah's limits, such are wrongdoers.

And if he hath divorced her the third time, then she is not lawful unto him thereafter until she hath wedded another husband. Then if he, the other husband, divorce her, it is no sin for both of them that they come together again, if they consider that they are able to observe the limits of Allah. These are the limits of Allah. He manifesteth them for people who have knowledge.

When ye have divorced women, and they have reached their term, then retain them in kindness, or release them in kindness. Retain them not to their hurt, so that ye transgress the limits. He who doth that hath wronged his soul. Make not the revelations of Allah a laughing stock by your behavior, but remember Allah's grace upon you and that which He hath revealed unto you of the scripture and of wisdom, whereby He doth exhort you. Observe your duty to Allah, and know that Allah is aware of all things.

And when ye have divorced women, and they reach their term, place not difficulties in the way of their marrying their husbands, if it is agreed between them in kindness. This is an admonition for him among you who believeth in Allah and the last day. That is more virtuous for you and cleaner. Allah knoweth, ye know not.

Mothers shall suckle their children for 2 whole years. That is, for those who wish to complete the suckling. The duty of feeding and clothing nursing mothers in a seemly manner is upon the father of the child. No one should be charged beyond his capacity. A mother should not be made to suffer because of her child, nor should he to whom the child is born be made to suffer because of his child. And on the father's heir is incumbent the like of that which was incumbent on the father. If they desire to wean the child by mutual consent, and after consultation, it is no sin for them. And if ye wish to give your children out to nurse, it is no sin for you, provided that ye pay what is due from you in kindness. Observe your duty to Allah, and know that Allah is seer of what ye do.

Such of you as die and leave behind them wives, they, the wives, shall wait, keeping themselves apart, 4 months and 10 days. And when they reach the term prescribed for them, then there is no sin for you in aught that they may do with themselves in decency. Allah is informed of what ye do.

There is no sin for you in that which ye proclaim or hide in your minds concerning your troth with women. Allah knoweth that ye will remember them. But plight not your troth with women except by uttering a recognized form of words. And do not consummate the marriage until the term prescribed is run. Know that Allah knoweth what is in your minds. So beware of him, and know that Allah is forgiving, clement.

It is no sin for you if ye divorce women while yet ye have not touched them, nor appointed unto them a portion. Provide for them the rich according to his means, and the straitened according to his means, a fair provision. This is a bounden duty for those who do good.

If ye divorce them before ye have touched them, and ye have appointed unto them a portion, then pay the half of that which ye appointed, unless they, the women, agree to forego it, or he agreeth to forego it, in whose hand is the marriage tie. To forego is nearer to piety. And forget not kindness among yourselves. Allah is seer of what you do.

And if ye go in fear, then pray standing or on horseback. And when ye are again in safety, remember Allah, as He hath taught you that which heretofore ye knew not.

In the case of those of you who are about to die and leave behind them wives, they should bequeath unto their wives a provision for the year without turning them out, that if they go out of their own accord, there is no sin for you in that which they do of themselves within their rights. Allah is mighty, wise.

Bethink thee, O Muhammad, of those of old who went forth from their habitations in their thousands, fearing death. And Allah said unto them, Die, and then He brought them back to life. Lo, Allah is a Lord of kindness to mankind, but most of mankind give not thanks.

Who is it that will lend unto Allah a goodly loan, so that he may give it increase manifold? Allah straighteneth and enlargeth. Unto him ye will return.

Bethink thee of the leaders of the children of Israel after Moses, how they said unto a prophet whom they had, Set up for us a king, and we will fight in Allah's way. He said, Would ye then refrain from fighting, if fighting were prescribed for you? They said, Why should we not fight in Allah's way, when we have been driven from our dwellings with our children? Yet, when fighting was prescribed for them, they turned away, all save a few of them. Allah is aware of evil doers.

Their prophet said unto them, Lo, Allah hath raised up Saul to be a king for you. They said, How can he have kingdom over us, when we are more deserving of the kingdom than he is, since he hath not been given wealth enough? He said, Lo, Allah hath chosen him above you, and hath increased him abundantly in wisdom and stature. Allah bestoweth his sovereignty on whom he will. Allah is all-embracing, all-knowing.

And their prophet said unto them, Lo, the token of his kingdom is that there shall come unto you the ark, wherein is peace of reassurance from your Lord, and a remnant of that which the house of Moses and the house of Aaron left behind, the angels bearing it. Lo, herein shall be a token for you, if in truth ye are believers.

And when Saul set out with the army, he said, Lo, Allah will try you by the ordeal of a river. Whosoever therefore drinketh thereof, he is not of me. And whosoever tasteth it, not he is of me. Save him who taketh thereof in the hollow of his hand. But they drank thereof, all save a few of them. And after he had crossed the river, he and those who believed with him, they said, We have no power this day against Goliath and his hosts. But those who knew that they would meet their Lord exclaimed, How many a little company hath overcome a mighty host by Allah's leave? Allah is with the steadfast.

And when they went into the field against Goliath and his hosts, they said, Our Lord, bestow on us endurance, make our foothold sure, and give us help against the disbelieving folk.

So they routed them by Allah's leave, and David slew Goliath. And Allah gave him the kingdom and wisdom, and taught him of that which he willeth. And if Allah had not repelled some men by others, the earth would have been corrupted. But Allah is a Lord of kindness to his creatures.

These are the portents of Allah, which we recite unto thee, Muhammad, with truth. And lo, thou art of the number of our messengers.

Of those messengers, some of whom we have caused to excel others, and of whom there are some unto whom Allah spake, while some of them he exalted above others in degree. And we gave Jesus, son of Mary, clear proofs of Allah's sovereignty. And we supported him with the Holy Spirit. And if Allah had so willed it, those who followed after them would not have fought one with another after the clear proofs had come unto them. But they differed, some of them believing and some disbelieving. And if Allah had so willed it, they would not have fought one with another, but Allah doeth what he will.

O ye who believe, spend of that wherewith we have provided you, ere a day come when there will be no trafficking, nor friendship, nor intercession. The disbelievers, they are the wrongdoers.

Allah. There is no God save Him, the alive, the eternal. Neither slumber nor sleep overtaketh Him. Unto Him belongeth whatsoever is in the heavens and whatsoever is in the earth. Who is he that intercedeth with Him save by His leave? He knoweth that which is in front of them and that which is behind them, while they encompass nothing of His knowledge save what He will. His throne includeth the heavens and the earth, and He is never weary of preserving them. He is the sublime, the tremendous.

There is no compulsion in religion. The right direction is henceforth distinct from error. And he who rejecteth false deities and believeth in Allah hath grasped a firm handhold which will never break. Allah is hearer, knower.

into light. As for those who disbelieve, their patrons are false deities. They bring them out of light into darkness. Such are rightful owners of the fire. They will abide therein.

Bethink thee of him who had an argument with Abraham about his Lord, because Allah had given him the kingdom. How, when Abraham said, My Lord is he who giveth life and causeth death, he answered, I give life and cause death. Abraham said, Lo, Allah causeth the sun to rise in the east, so do thou cause it to come up from the west. Thus was the disbeliever abashed, and Allah guideth not wrongdoing folk.

Or bethink thee of the like of him who, passing by a township which had fallen into utter ruin, exclaimed, How shall Allah give this township life after its death? And Allah made him die 100 years, then brought him back to life. He said, How long hast thou tarried? The man said, I have tarried a day or part of a day. He said, Nay, but thou hast tarried for 100 years. Just look at thy food and drink, which have rotted. Look at thine ass. And that we may make thee a token unto mankind, look at the bones, how we adjust them, and then cover them with flesh. And when the matter became clear unto him, he said, I know now that Allah is able to do all things.

And when Abraham said unto his Lord, My Lord, show me how thou givest life to the dead. He said, Dost thou not believe? Abraham said, Yea, but I ask in order that my heart may be at ease. His Lord said, Take 4 of the birds, and cause them to incline unto thee. Then place a part of them on each hill. Then call them. They will come to thee in haste. And know that Allah is mighty, wise.

The likeness of those who spend their wealth in Allah's way is as the likeness of a grain which groweth 7 ears, in every ear 100 grains. Allah giveth increase manifold to whom He will. Allah is all-embracing, all-knowing.

Those who spend their wealth for the cause of Allah, and afterward make not reproach and injury to follow that which they have spent, their reward is with their Lord, and there shall no fear come upon them, neither shall they grieve.

A kind word with forgiveness is better than almsgiving followed by injury. Allah is absolute, clement.

O ye who believe, render not vain your almsgiving by reproach and injury, like him who spendeth his wealth only to be seen of men, and believeth not in Allah and the last day. His likeness is as the likeness of a rock, whereon is dust of earth. A rainstorm smiteth it, leaving it smooth and bare. They have no control of aught of that which they have gained. Allah guideth not the disbelieving folk.

and the likeness of those who send their wealth in search of Allah's pleasure, and for the strengthening of their souls, is as the likeness of a garden on a height. The rainstorm smiteth it, and it bringeth forth its fruit twofold. And if the rainstorm smite it not, then the shower. Allah is seer of what ye do.

Would any of you like to have a garden of palm trees and vines, with rivers flowing underneath it, with all kinds of fruit for him therein? And old age hath stricken him, and he hath feeble offspring, and a fiery whirlwind striketh it, and it is all consumed by fire. Thus Allah maketh plain his revelations unto you, in order that ye may give thought.

O ye who believe, spend of the good things which ye have earned, and of that which we bring forth from the earth for you, and seek not the bad with intent to spend thereof in charity, when ye would not take it for yourselves, save with disdain. And know that Allah is absolute, owner of praise.

The devil promiseth you destitution and enjoineth on you lewdness. But Allah promiseth you forgiveness from himself with bounty. Allah is all-embracing, all-knowing.

He giveth wisdom unto whom he will, and he unto whom wisdom is given, he truly hath received abundant good. But none remember, except men of understanding.

Whatever arms ye spend, or vow ye vow, lo, Allah knoweth it. Wrongdoers have no helpers.

If ye publish your almsgiving, it is well. But if ye hide it and give it to the poor, it will be better for you, and will atone for some of your ill deeds. Allah is informed of what ye do.

The guiding of them is not thy duty, O Muhammad, but Allah guideth whom he will. And whatsoever good thing ye spend, it is for yourselves, when ye spend not, save in search of Allah's countenance. And whatsoever good thing ye spend, it will be repaid to you in full, and ye will not be wronged.

Alms are for the poor who are straitened for the cause of Allah, who cannot travel in the land for trade. The unthinking man accounteth them wealthy because of their restraint. Thou shalt know them by their mark. They do not beg of men with importunity. And whatsoever good thing ye spend, lo, Allah knoweth it.

Those who spend their wealth by night and day, by stealth and openly, verily their reward is with their Lord, and there shall no fear come upon them, neither shall they grieve.

Those who swallow usury cannot rise up save as he ariseth whom the devil hath prostrated by his touch. That is because they say, trade is just like usury, whereas Allah permitteth trading and forbiddeth usury. He unto whom an admonition from his Lord cometh, and he refraineth in obedience thereto, he shall keep the profits of that which is past, and his affair henceforth is with Allah. As for him who returneth to usury, such are rightful owners of the fire, they will abide therein.

Allah hath blighted usury and made almsgiving fruitful. Allah loveth not the impious and guilty.

Lo, those who believe and do good works and establish worship and pay the poor due, their reward is with their Lord. And there shall no fear come upon them, neither shall they grieve.

O ye who believe, observe your duty to Allah, and give up what remaineth due to you from usury, if ye are in truth believers.

And if ye do not, then be warned of war against you from Allah and His Messenger. And if ye repent, then ye have your principal without interest. Wrong not, and ye shall not be wronged.

And if the debtor is in straitened circumstances, then let there be postponement to the time of ease. And that ye remit the debt as almsgiving would be better for you, if ye did but know.

and guard yourselves against a day in which ye will be brought back to Allah. Then every soul will be paid in full that which it earned, and they will not be wronged.

O ye who believe, when ye contract a debt for a fixed term, record it in writing. Let a scribe record it in writing between you in terms of equity. No scribe should refuse to write as Allah hath taught him, so let him write. And let him who incurreth the debt dictate, and let him observe his duty to Allah, his Lord, and diminish naught thereof. But if he who oweth the debt is of low understanding, or weak, or unable himself to dictate, then let the guardian of his interests dictate in terms of equity. And call to witness from among your men two witnesses. And if two men be not at hand, then a man and two women, of such as ye approve as witnesses, so that if the one erreth through forgetfulness, the other will remember. And the witnesses must not refuse when they are summoned. Be not averse to writing down the contract, whether it be small or great, with record of the term thereof. That is more equitable in the sight of Allah, and more sure for testimony, and the best way of avoiding doubt between you, save only in the case when it is actual merchandise which ye transfer among yourselves from hand to hand. In that case it is no sin for you if ye write it not. And have witnesses when ye sell one to another, and let no harm be done to scribe or witness. If ye do harm to them, lo, it is a sin in you. Observe your duty to Allah. Allah is teaching you, and Allah is knower of all things.

If ye be on a journey, and cannot find a scribe, then a pledge in hand shall suffice. And if one of you entrusteth to another, let him who is trusted deliver up that which is entrusted to him, according to the pact between them. And let him observe his duty to Allah. Hide not testimony. He who hideth it, verily his heart is sinful. Allah is aware of what ye do.

Unto Allah belongeth whatsoever is in the heavens, and whatsoever is in the earth. And whether ye make known what is in your minds, or hide it, Allah will bring you to account for it. He will forgive whom he will, and he will punish whom he will. Allah is able to do all things.

The messenger believeth in that which hath been revealed unto him from his Lord, and so do the believers. Each one believeth in Allah, and his angels, and his scriptures, and his messengers. We make no distinction between any of his messengers. And they say, we hear, and we obey. Grant us thy forgiveness, our Lord. Unto thee is the journeying.

0: Allah tasketh not a soul beyond its scope, for it is only that which it hath earned, and against it only that which it hath deserved. Our Lord, condemn us not if we forget or miss the mark. Our Lord, lay not on us such a burden as thou didst lay on those before us. Our Lord, impose not on us that which we have not the strength to bear. Pardon us, absolve us, and have mercy on us, thou our protector, and give us victory over the disbelieving folk.
1: Chapter 1, verse 1.
2: أعوذ بالله من الشيطان الرجيم بسم الله الرحمن الرحيم.
0: In the name of Allah, the Beneficent, the Merciful.
2: الحمد لله رب العالمين.
0: Praise be to Allah, Lord of the worlds.
2: الرحمن الرحيم.
0: The Beneficent, the Merciful.
2: مالك يوم الدين.
0: Owner of the Day of Judgment.

0: the path of those whom thou hast favored, not the path of those who earn thine anger, nor of those who go astray.
1: Chapter 18, verse 1.

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They speak naught but a lie.

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Or deemest thou that the people of the cave and the inscription are a wonder among our portents?

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We cry unto no God beside him, for then should we utter an enormity.

0: These our people have chosen other gods beside him, though they bring no clear warrant vouchsafed to them. And who doth greater wrong than he who inventeth a lie concerning Allah?
1: وَإِذْ

And when ye withdraw from them, and that which they worship except Allah, then seek refuge in the cave. Your Lord will spread for you of his mercy, and will prepare for you a pillow in your plight.

And thou mightest have seen the sun, when it rose, move away from their cave to the right, and when it set, go past them on the left, and they were in the cleft thereof. That was one of the portents of Allah. He whom Allah guideth, he indeed is led aright, and he whom he sendeth astray, for him thou wilt not find a guiding friend.

And thou wouldst have deemed them waking, though they were asleep. And we caused them to turn over to the right and the left, and their dog stretching out his paws on the threshold. If thou hadst observed them closely, thou hadst assuredly turned away from them in flight, and hadst been filled with awe of them.

And in like manner we awakened them, that they might question one another. A speaker from among them said, How long have ye tarried? They said, We have tarried a day, or some part of a day. Others said, Your Lord best knoweth what ye have tarried. Now send one of you with this your silver coin unto the city, and let him see what food is purest there, and bring you a supply thereof. Let him be courteous, and let no man know of you.

And in like manner we disclosed them to the people of the city, that they might know that the promise of Allah is true, and that as for the hour there is no doubt concerning it. When the people of the city disputed of their case among themselves, they said, Build over them a building. Their Lord knoweth best concerning them. Those who won their point said, We verily shall build a place of worship over them.

Some will say they were three, their dog the fourth. And some say five, their dog the sixth, guessing at random. And some say seven, and their dog the eighth. Say, O Muhammad, my Lord is best aware of their number. None knoweth them save a few, so contend not concerning them except with an outward contending, and ask not any of them to pronounce concerning them.

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Say, Allah is best aware how long they tarried. His is the invisible of the heavens and the earth. How clear of sight is he and keen of hearing. They have no protecting friend beside him, and he maketh none to share in his government.

and recite that which hath been revealed unto thee of the scripture of thy Lord. There is none who can change his words, and thou wilt find no refuge beside him.

Restrain thyself along with those who cry unto their Lord at morn and evening, seeking his countenance. And let not thine eyes overlook them, desiring the pomp of the life of the world. And obey not him whose heart we have made heedless of our remembrance, who followeth his own lust, and whose case hath been abandoned.

Say, it is the truth from the Lord of you all. Then whosoever will, let him believe, and whosoever will, let him disbelieve. Lo, we have prepared for disbelievers fire. Its tent encloseth them. If they ask for showers, they will be showered with water, like the molten lead which burneth the faces. Calamitous the drink, and ill the resting place.

Lo, as for those who believe and do good works, lo, we suffer not the reward of one whose work is goodly to be lost.

As for such, theirs will be gardens of Eden, wherein rivers flow beneath them. Therein they will be given armlets of gold, and will wear green robes of finest silk and gold embroidery, reclining upon thrones therein. Blessed the reward and fair the resting place.

coin for them a similitude, two men, unto one of whom we had assigned two gardens of grapes, and we had surrounded both with date palms, and had put between them tillage.

0: وفجرنا خلالهما نهرا.
1: Each of the gardens gave its fruit and withheld naught thereof, and we caused a river to gush forth therein.

and he had fruit. And he said unto his comrade when he spake with him, I am more than thee in wealth, and stronger in respect of men.

I think not that the hour will ever come, and if indeed I am brought back unto my lord, I surely shall find better than this as a resort.

And his comrade, while he disputed with him, exclaimed, Disbelievest thou in him who created thee of dust, then of a drop of seed, and then fashioned thee a man?

If only when thou entered thy garden thou hadst said, that which Allah willeth will come to pass. There is no strength save in Allah. Though thou seest me as less than thee in wealth and children,

Yet it may be that my Lord will give me better than thy garden, and will send on it a bolt from heaven, and some morning it will be a smooth hillside.

and his fruits was beset with destruction. Then began he to wring his hands for all that he had spent upon it, when now it was all ruined on its trellises, and to say, "Would that I had ascribed no partner to my lord."

0: and he had no troop of men to help him as against Allah, nor could he save himself.
1: هُنَالِكَ

and coin for them the similitude of the life of the world as water, which we send down from the sky, and the vegetation of the earth mingleth with it, and then becometh dry twigs, that the winds scatter. Allah is able to do all things.

Wealth and children are an ornament of life of the world. But the good deeds which endure are better in thy Lord's sight for reward, and better in respect of hope.

And bethink you of the day when we remove the hills, and ye see the earth emerging, and we gather them together, so as to leave not one of them behind.

And they are set before thy Lord in ranks, and it is said unto them, Now verily have ye come unto us as we created you at the first. But ye thought that we had set no tryst for you.

0: And the book is placed, and thou seest the guilty fearful of that which is therein. And they say, What kind of a book is this, that leaveth not a small thing nor a great thing, but hath counted it? And they find all that they did confronting them, and thy Lord wrongeth no one.
1: وَإِذْ قُلْ

0: بئس للظالمين بدلا.
1: And remember when we said unto the angels, Fall prostrate before Adam. And they fell prostrate, all save Iblis. He was of the jinn, so he rebelled against his Lord's command. Will ye choose him and his seed for your protecting friends, instead of me, when they are an enemy unto you? Calamitous is the exchange of evildoers.

I made them not to witness the creation of the heavens and the earth, nor their own creation, nor choose I misleaders for my helpers.

and be mindful of the day when he will say, Call those partners of mine whom ye pretended. Then they will cry unto him, but they will not hear their prayer, and we shall set a gulf of doom between them.

And the guilty behold the fire, and know that they are about to fall therein, and they find no way of escape thence.

And verily, we have displayed for mankind in this Quran all manner of similitudes. But man is more than anything contentious.

And naught hindereth mankind from believing, when the guidance cometh unto them, and from asking forgiveness of their Lord, unless it be that they wish that the judgment of the men of old should come upon them, or that they should be confronted with the doom.

We send not the messengers, save as bearers of good news and warners. Those who disbelieve contend with falsehood in order to refute the truth thereby. And they take our revelations and that wherewith they are threatened as a jest.

And who doth greater wrong than he who hath been reminded of the revelations of his Lord, yet turneth away from them, and forgetteth what his hands send forward to the judgment? Lo, on their hearts we have placed coverings, so that they understand not, and in their ears a deafness. And though thou call them to the guidance, in that case they can never be led aright.

Thy Lord is the forgiver, full of mercy. If he took them to task now for what they earn, he would hasten on the doom for them. But theirs is an appointed term from which they will find no escape.

And all those townships, we destroyed them when they did wrong, and we appointed a fixed time for their destruction.

And when Moses said unto his servant, I will not give up until I reach the point where the two rivers meet, though I march on for ages.

He said, "Didst thou see when we took refuge on the rock and I forgot the fish? And none but Satan caused me to forget to mention it. It took its way into the waters by a marvel."

So the twain set out, till when they were in the ship, he made a hole therein. Moses said, Hast thou made a hole therein to drown the folk thereof? Thou verily hast done a dreadful thing.

So the twain journeyed on, till when they met a lad, he slew him. Moses said, What? Hast thou slain an innocent soul who hath slain no man? Verily thou hast done a horrid thing.

So they twain journeyed on, till when they came unto the folk of a certain township, they asked its folk for food, but they refused to make them guests. And they found therein a wall upon the point of falling into ruin, and he repaired it. Moses said, If thou hadst wished, thou couldst have taken payment for it.

He said, This is the parting between thee and me. I will announce unto thee the interpretation of that thou couldst not bear with patience.

As for the ship, it belonged to poor people working on the river, and I wished to mar it, for there was a king behind who was taking every ship by force.

And as for the wall, it belonged to two orphan boys in the city. And there was beneath it a treasure belonging to them. And their father had been righteous. And thy Lord intended that they should come to their full strength, and should bring forth their treasure as a mercy from their Lord. And I did it not upon my own command. Such is the interpretation of that wherewith thou couldst not bear.

Lo, we made him strong in the land and gave him unto everything a road. And he followed a road.

till when he reached the setting place of the sun, he found it setting in a muddy spring, and found a people thereabout. We said, O Zulkarnain, either punish or show them kindness.

He said, As for him who doth wrong, we shall punish him. And then he will be brought back unto his Lord, who will punish him with awful punishment.

But as for him who believeth and doth right, good will be his reward, and we shall speak unto him a mild command. Then he followed a road.

They said, O Zulkarnain, lo, Gog and Magog are spoiling the land. So may we pay thee tribute on condition that thou set a barrier between us and them.

He said, "That wherein my Lord hath established me is better than your tribute. Do but help me with strength of men. I will set between you and them a bank."

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Till when he had made it a fire, he said, Bring me molten copper and pour thereon.

He said, "This is a mercy from my Lord, but when the promise of my Lord cometh to pass, he will lay it low, for the promise of my Lord is true."

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Then we shall gather them together in one gathering.

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Lo, we have prepared hell as a welcome for the disbelievers.

those whose effort goeth astray in the life of the world, and yet they reckon that they do good work,

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Therefore their works are vain, and on the day of resurrection we assign no weight to them.

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0: Say, I am only a mortal like you. 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And whoever hopeth for the meeting with his Lord, let him do righteous work, and make none sharer of the worship due unto his Lord.
1: Chapter 113, verse 1.

0: Blanco.
1: Say, I seek refuge in the Lord of Daybreak. From the evil of that which he created. From the evil of the darkness when it is intense.

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Say, the spoils of war belong to Allah and the Messenger. So keep your duty to Allah and adjust the matter of your difference and obey Allah and His Messenger if ye are true believers.

They only are the true believers whose hearts feel fear when Allah is mentioned. And when the revelations of Allah are recited unto them, they increase their faith, and who trust in their Lord.

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For them are grades of honor with their Lord, and pardon, and a bountiful provision.

Even as thy Lord caused thee, Muhammad, to go forth from thy home with the truth. And lo, a party of the believers were averse to it.

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And when Allah promised you one of the two bands of the enemy, that it should be yours, and ye longed that other than the armed one might be yours, and Allah willed that he should cause the truth to triumph by his words, and cut the root of the disbelievers,

0: يعلمون
1: That he might cause the truth to triumph and bring vanity to naught, however much the guilty might oppose.

When ye sought help of your Lord, and he answered you, saying, I will help you with 1,000 of the angels, rank on rank.

Allah appointed it only as good tidings, and that your hearts thereby might be at rest. Victory cometh only by the help of Allah. Lo, Allah is mighty, wise.

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I will throw fear into the hearts of those who disbelieve. Then smite the necks and smite of them each finger.

That is because they opposed Allah and His Messenger. Whoso opposeth Allah and His Messenger, for him, lo, Allah is severe in punishment.

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Ye Muslims slew them not, but Allah slew them. And thou, Muhammad, threwest not when thou didst throw, but Allah threw, that he might test the believers by a fair test from him. Lo, Allah is hearer, knower,

O Quraysh, if ye sought a judgment, now hath the judgment come unto you. And if ye cease from persecuting the believers, it will be better for you. But if ye return to the attack, we also shall return. And your host will avail you naught, however numerous it be, and know that Allah is with the believers in his guidance.

Had Allah known of any good in them, he would have made them here. But had he made them here, they would have turned away averse.

0: O ye who believe, obey Allah, and the messenger when he calleth you to that which quickeneth you, and know that Allah cometh in between the man and his own heart, and that he it is unto whom ye will be gathered.
1: What?

and guard yourselves against a chastisement which cannot fall exclusively on those of you who are wrongdoers, and know that Allah is severe in punishment.

And remember, when ye were few and reckoned feeble in the land, and were in fear lest men should extirpate you, how he gave you refuge and strengthened you with his help, and made provision of good things for you, that haply ye might be thankful.

O ye who believe, betray not Allah and his messenger, nor knowingly betray your trusts.

O ye who believe, if ye keep your duty to Allah, He will give you discrimination between right and wrong, and will rid you of your evil thoughts and deeds, and will forgive you. Allah is of infinite bounty.

0: And when those who disbelieve plot against thee, O Muhammad, to wound thee fatally, or to kill thee, or to drive thee forth, they plot, but Allah also plotteth. And Allah is the best of plotters.
1: وَإِذَا

And when our revelations are recited unto them, they say, We have heard. If we wish, we can speak the like of this. Lo, this is naught but fables of the men of old.

And when they said, O Allah, if this be indeed the truth from thee, then rain down stones on us, or bring on us some painful doom.

What plea have they that Allah should not punish them when they debar His servants from the inviolable place of worship, though they are not its fitting guardians? Its fitting guardians are those only who keep their duty to Allah, but most of them know not.

and their worship at the holy house is naught but whistling and hand-clapping. Therefore it is said unto them, Taste of the doom, because ye disbelieved.

Lo, those who disbelieve spend their wealth in order that they may debar men from the way of Allah. They will spend it, then it will become an anguish for them. Then they will be conquered, and those who disbelieve will be gathered unto hell.

that Allah may separate the wicked from the good. The wicked will He place piece upon piece, and heap them all together, and consign them unto hell. Such verily are the losers.

Tell those who disbelieve that if they cease from persecution of believers, that which is past will be forgiven them. But if they return thereto, then the example of the men of old hath already gone before them for a warning.

and fight them until persecution is no more, and religion is all for Allah. But if they cease, then lo, Allah is seer of what they do.

And know that whatever ye take as spoils of war, lo, a fifth thereof is for Allah, and for the messenger, and for the kinsman who hath need, and orphans, and the needy, and the wayfarer. If ye believe in Allah, and that which we revealed unto our slave on the day of discrimination, the day when the two armies met, and Allah is able to do all things.

When ye were on the near bank of the valley, and they were on the yonder bank, and the caravan was below you on the coast plain, and had ye trysted to meet one another, ye surely would have failed to keep the tryst. But it happened as it did without the forethought of either of you, that Allah might conclude a thing that must be done, that he who perished on that day might perish by a clear proof of his sovereignty, and he who survived might survive by a clear proof of his sovereignty. Lo, Allah in truth is hearer, knower.

When Allah showed them unto thee, O Muhammad, in thy dream, as few in number. And if he had shown them to thee as many, ye Muslims would have faltered and would have quarreled over the affair. But Allah

And when he made you Muslims, when ye met them, see them with your eyes as few, and lessened you in their eyes. It was that Allah might conclude a thing that must be done. Unto Allah all things are brought back.

and obey Allah and His Messenger, and dispute not one with another, lest ye falter, and your strength depart from you, but be steadfast. Lo, Allah is with the steadfast.

0: 있고.
1: Be not as those who came forth from their dwellings boastfully, and to be seen of men, and debar men from the way of Allah, while Allah is surrounding all they do.

And when Satan made their deeds seem fair to them and said, No one of mankind can conquer you this day, for I am your protector. But when the armies came in sight of one another, he took flight, saying, Lo, I am guiltless of you. Lo, I see that which ye see not. Lo, I fear Allah, and Allah is severe in punishment.

When the hypocrites and those in whose hearts is a disease said, Their religion hath deluded them, whoso putteth his trust in Allah will find that, lo, Allah is mighty, wise.

If thou couldst see how the angels receive those who disbelieve, smiting their faces and their backs and saying, "Taste the punishment of burning."

This is for that which your own hands have sent before to the judgment. And know that Allah is not a tyrant to his slaves.

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They disbelieved the revelations of Allah, and Allah took them in their sins. Lo, Allah is strong, severe in punishment.

That is because Allah never changeth the grace He hath bestowed on any people until they first change that which is in their hearts. And that is because Allah is Hearer, Knower,

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They denied the revelations of their Lord, so we destroyed them in their sins. And we drowned the folk of Pharaoh. All were evil doers.

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If thou comest on them in the war, deal with them so as to strike fear in those who are behind them, that haply they may remember.

And if thou fearest treachery from any folk, then throw back to them their treaty fairly. Lo, Allah loveth not the treacherous.

Make ready for them all thou canst of armed force and of horses tethered, that thereby ye may dismay the enemy of Allah and your enemy, and others beside them whom ye know not. Allah knoweth them. Whatsoever ye spend in the way of Allah, it will be repaid to you in full, and ye will not be wronged.

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Lo, he is the hearer, the knower.

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He it is who supporteth thee with his help and with the believers.

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But Allah hath attuned them. Lo, he is mighty, wise.

O prophet, exhort the believers to fight. 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And if there be of you 100 steadfast, they shall overcome 1,000 of those who disbelieve, because they, the disbelievers, are a folk without intelligence.

Now hath Allah lightened your burden, for he knoweth that there is weakness in you. So if there be of you a steadfast 100, they shall overcome 200. And if there be of you 1,000 steadfast, they shall overcome 2,000 by permission of Allah. Allah is with the steadfast.

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Ye desire the lure of this world, and Allah desireth for you the hereafter. And Allah is mighty, wise.

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Lo, Allah is forgiving, merciful.

O Prophet, say unto those captives who are in your hands, If Allah knoweth any good in your hearts, He will give you better than that which hath been taken from you, and will forgive you. Lo, Allah is forgiving, merciful.

And if they would betray thee, they betrayed Allah before, and he gave thee power over them. Allah is knower, wise.

Lo, those who believed and left their homes and strove with their wealth and their lives for the cause of Allah, and those who took them in and helped them, these are protecting friends one of another. And those who believed but did not leave their homes, ye have no duty to protect them till they leave their homes. But if they seek help from you in the matter of religion, then it is your duty to help them, except against a folk between whom and you there is a treaty. Allah is seer of what ye do.

And those who disbelieve are protectors one of another. If ye do not so, there will be confusion in the land, and great corruption.

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For them is pardon and a bountiful provision.

0: And those who afterwards believed and left their homes and strove along with you, they are of you. And those who are akin are nearer one to another in the ordinance of Allah. Lo, Allah is knower of all things.
1: Chapter 14, verse 1.

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There is no God save him. Unto him is the journeying.

None argue concerning the revelations of Allah save those who disbelieve. So let not their turn of fortune in the land deceive thee, O Muhammad.

The folk of Noah, and the factions after them, denied their messengers before these, and every nation purposed to seize their messenger, and argued falsely, thinking thereby to refute the truth. Then I seized them, and how awful was my punishment!

those who bear the throne and all who are around about it, hymn the praises of their Lord, and believe in him, and ask forgiveness for those who believe, saying, Our Lord, thou comprehendest all things in mercy and knowledge. Therefore forgive those who repent and follow thy way. Ward off from them the punishment of hell.

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Lo, thou, only thou, art the mighty, the wise.

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That is the supreme triumph.

Lo, on that day, those who disbelieve are informed by proclamation. Verily, Allah's abhorrence is more terrible than your abhorrence one of another, when ye were called unto the faith, but did refuse.

They say, Our Lord, twice hast thou made us die, and twice hast thou made us live. Now we confess our sins. Is there any way to go out?

It is said unto them, this is your plight, because when Allah only was invoked, ye disbelieved. But when some partner was ascribed to him, ye were believing. But the command belongeth only to Allah, the sublime, the majestic.

He it is who showeth you his portents, and sendeth down for you provision from the sky. None payeth heed save him who turneth unto him repentant.

Therefore, O believers, pray unto Allah, making religion pure for Him only, however much the disbelievers be averse.

The exalter of ranks, the lord of the throne. He casteth the spirit of his command upon whom he will of his slaves, that he may warn of the day of meeting.

The day when they come forth, nothing of them being hidden from Allah. Whose is the sovereignty this day? It is Allah's, the One, the Almighty.

This day is each soul requited that which it hath earned. No wrong is done this day. Lo, Allah is swift at reckoning.

Warn them, O Muhammad, of the day of the approaching doom, when the hearts will be choking the throats, when there will be no friend for the wrongdoers, nor any intercessor who will be heard.

Allah judgeth with truth, while those to whom they cry instead of him judge not at all. Lo, Allah, he is the hearer, the seer.

Have they not traveled in the land to see the nature of the consequence for those who disbelieved before them? They were mightier than these in power, and in the traces which they left behind them in the earth. Yet Allah seized them for their sins, and they had no protector from Allah.

That was because their messengers kept bringing them clear proofs of Allah's sovereignty, but they disbelieved. So Allah seized them. Lo, he is strong, severe in punishment.

And when he brought them the truth from our presence, they said, slay the sons of those who believe with him and spare their women. But the plot of disbelievers is in naught but error.

Moses said, Lo, I seek refuge in my Lord and your Lord from every scorner who believeth not in a day of reckoning.

And a believing man of Pharaoh's family who hid his faith said, Would ye kill a man because he saith, My Lord is Allah, and hath brought you clear proofs from your Lord? If he is lying, then his lie is upon him. And if he is truthful, then some of that wherewith he threatens you will strike you. Lo, Allah guideth not one who is a prodigal, a liar.

O my people, yours is the kingdom today, ye being uppermost in the land. But who would save us from the wrath of Allah, should it reach us? Pharaoh said, I do but show you what I think, and I do but guide you to wise policy.

And he who believed said, O my people, lo, I fear for you a fate like that of the factions of old.

A plight like that of Noah's folk and Ard and Thamud and those after them. And Allah willeth no injustice for his slaves.

A day when ye will turn to flee, having no preserver from Allah. And he whom Allah sendeth astray, for him there is no guide.

And verily Joseph brought you of old clear proofs, yet ye ceased not to be in doubt concerning what he brought you, till when he died he said, Allah will not send any messenger after him. Thus Allah deceiveth him who is a prodigal, a doubter.

those who wrangle concerning the revelations of Allah without any warrant that hath come unto them. It is greatly hateful in the sight of Allah, and in the sight of those who believe. Thus doth Allah print on every arrogant, disdainful heart.

the roads of the heavens, and may look upon the God of Moses, though verily I think him a liar. Thus was the evil that he did made fair seeming unto Pharaoh, and he was debarred from the right way. The plot of Pharaoh ended but in ruin.

O my people, lo, this life of the world is but a passing comfort, and lo, the hereafter, that is the enduring home.

Whoso doth an ill deed, he will be repaid the like thereof. While whoso doth right, whether male or female, and is a believer, all such will enter the garden, where they will be nourished without stint.

Ye call me to disbelieve in Allah, and ascribe unto him as partners that whereof I have no knowledge, while I call you unto the Mighty, the Forgiver.

Assuredly, that whereunto ye call me hath no claim in the world or in the hereafter, and our return will be unto Allah, and the prodigals will be owners of the fire.

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Lo, Allah is seer of his slaves.

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They are exposed to it morning and evening, and on the day when the hour upriseth, it is said, cause Pharaoh's folk to enter the most awful doom.

And when they wrangle in the fire, the weak say unto those who were proud, Lo, we were following unto you. Will ye therefore rid us of a portion of the fire?

They say, came not your messengers unto you with clear proofs? They say, yea, verily. They say, then do ye pray, although the prayer of disbelievers is in vain.

Lo, we verily do help our messengers, and those who believe in the life of the world, and on the day when the witnesses arise.

The day when their excuse availeth not the evildoers, and theirs is the curse, and theirs the ill abode.

Then have patience, O Muhammad. Lo, the promise of Allah is true. And ask forgiveness of thy sin, and him the praise of thy Lord at fall of night and in the early hours.

Lo, those who wrangle concerning the revelations of Allah without a warrant having come unto them, there is naught else in their breasts save pride, which they will never attain. So take thou refuge in Allah. Lo, he, only he, is the hearer, the seer.

Assuredly, the creation of the heavens and the earth is greater than the creation of mankind, but most of mankind know not.

And the blind man and the seer are not equal, neither are those who believe and do good works equal with the evil doers. Little do ye reflect.

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Lo, those who scorn my service, they will enter hell, disgraced.

Allah it is who hath appointed for you night that ye may rest therein, and day for seeing. Lo, Allah is the Lord of bounty for mankind, yet most of mankind give not thanks.

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There is no God save him. How then are ye perverted?

Allah it is who appointed for you the earth for a dwelling place, and the sky for a canopy, and fashioned you and perfected your shapes, and hath provided you with good things. Such is Allah your Lord. Then blessed be Allah, the Lord of the worlds.

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There is no God save him. So pray unto him, making religion pure for him only. Praise be to Allah, the Lord of the worlds.

Say, O Muhammad, I am forbidden to worship those unto whom ye cry beside Allah, since there have come unto me clear proofs from my Lord, and I am commanded to surrender to the Lord of the worlds.

He it is who created you from dust, then from a drop of seed, then from a clot, then bringeth you forth as a child, then ordaineth that ye attain full strength, and afterward that ye become old men, though some among you die before, and that ye reach an appointed term, that haply ye may understand.

He it is who quickeneth and giveth death. 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

beside Allah. They say they have failed us, but we used not to pray to anything before. Thus doth Allah send astray the disbelievers in his guidance.

Enter ye the gates of hell to dwell therein. Evil is the habitation of the scornful.

Then have patience, O Muhammad. Lo, the promise of Allah is true. And whether we let thee see a part of that which we promise them, or whether we cause thee to die, still unto us they will be brought back.

Verily, we sent messengers before thee, among them those of whom we have told thee, and some of whom we have not told thee. And it was not given to any messenger that he should bring a portent, save by Allah's leave. But when Allah's commandment cometh, the cause is judged aright, and the followers of vanity will then be lost.

Allah it is who hath appointed for you cattle, that ye may ride on some of them and eat of some.

many benefits ye have from them, and that ye may satisfy by their means a need that is in your breasts, and may be borne upon them as upon the ship.

Have they not traveled in the land to see the nature of the consequence for those before them? They were more numerous than these, and mightier in power, and in the traces which they left behind them in the earth. But all that they used to earn availed them not.

And when their messengers brought them clear proofs of Allah's sovereignty, they exulted in the knowledge they themselves possessed. And that which they were wont to mock befell them.

Then, when they saw our doom, they said, "We believe in Allah only and reject all that we used to associate with him."

0: But their faith could not avail them when they saw our doom. This is Allah's law, which hath ever taken course for his bondsmen. And then the disbelievers will be ruined.
1: Chapter 28, verse 1.

Lo, Pharaoh exalted himself in the earth and made its people castes. A tribe among them he oppressed, killing their sons and sparing their women. Lo, he was of those who work corruption.

And we inspired the mother of Moses, saying, Suckle him, and when thou fearest for him, then cast him into the river, and fear not, nor grieve. Lo, we shall bring him back unto thee, and shall make him one of our messengers.

And the family of Pharaoh took him up, that he might become for them an enemy and a sorrow. Lo, Pharaoh and Haman and their hosts were ever sinning.

And the wife of Pharaoh said, He will be a consolation for me and for thee. Kill him not. Peradventure he may be of use to us, or we may choose him for a son. And they perceived not.

And the heart of the mother of Moses became void, and she would have betrayed him if we had not fortified her heart, that she might be of the believers.

And we had before forbidden foster mothers for him. So she said, "Shall I show you a household who will rear him for you and take care of him?"

So we restored him to his mother, that she might be comforted and not grieve, and that she might know that the promise of Allah is true. But most of them know not.

And he entered the city at a time of carelessness of its folk, and he found therein two men fighting, one of his own caste, and the other of his enemies. And he who was of his caste asked him for help against him who was of his enemies. So Moses struck him with his fist and killed him. He said, "This is of the devil's doing. Lo, he is an enemy, a mere misleader."

He said, "My lord, lo, I have wronged my soul, so forgive me." Then he forgave him. Lo, he is the forgiving, the merciful.

0: He said, My lord, forasmuch as thou hast favored me, I will never more be a supporter of the guilty.
1: فأصبح

And morning found him in the city, fearing, vigilant, when, behold, he who had appealed to him the day before cried out to him for help. Moses said unto him, Lo, thou art indeed a mere hothead.

And when he would have fallen upon the man who was an enemy unto them both, he said, O Moses, wouldst thou kill me as thou didst kill a person yesterday? Thou wouldst be nothing but a tyrant in the land. Thou wouldst not be of the reformers.

And a man came from the uttermost part of the city running. He said, O Moses, lo, the chiefs take counsels against thee to slay thee. Therefore escape. Lo, I am one of those who give thee good advice.

And when he came unto the water of Midian, he found there a whole tribe of men watering. And he found apart from them two women, keeping back their flocks. He said, What aileth you? The two said, We cannot give our flocks to drink till the shepherds return from the water, and our father is a very old man.

So he watered their flock for them. Then he turned aside into the shade and said, My lord, I am needy of whatever good thou sendest down for me.

Then there came unto him one of the two women, walking shyly. She said, Lo, my father biddeth thee, that he may reward thee with a payment, for that thou didst water the flock for us. Then when he came unto him and told him the whole story, he said, Fear not, thou hast escaped from the wrongdoing folk.

He said, Lo, I fain would marry thee to one of these two daughters of mine, on condition that thou hirest thyself to me for the term of 8 pilgrimages. Then, if thou completest 10, it will be of thine own accord, for I would not make it hard for thee. Allah willing, thou wilt find me of the righteous.

He said, "That is settled between thee and me. Whichever of the two terms I fulfill, there will be no injustice to me, and Allah is surety over what we say."

Then, when Moses had fulfilled the term and was traveling with his housefolk, he saw in the distance a fire and said unto his housefolk, Bide ye here. Lo, I see in the distance a fire. Peradventure I shall bring you tidings thence, or a brand from the fire, that ye may warm yourselves.

And when he reached it, he was called from the right side of the valley in the blessed field, from the tree, O Moses, lo, I, even I, am Allah, the Lord of the worlds.

throw down thy staff. And when he saw it writhing as it had been a demon, he turned to flee headlong. And it was said unto him, O Moses, draw nigh and fear not. Lo, thou art of those who are secure.

Thrust thy hand into the bosom of thy robe, it will come forth white without hurt, and guard thy heart from fear. Then these shall be two proofs from your Lord unto Pharaoh and his chiefs. Lo, they are evil living folk.

My brother Aaron is more eloquent than me in speech. Therefore send him with me as a helper to confirm me. Lo, I fear that they will give the lie to me.

He said, "We will strengthen thine arm with thy brother, and we will give unto you both power, so that they cannot reach you for our portents. Ye twain and those who follow you will be the winners."

But when Moses came unto them with our clear tokens, they said, This is naught but invented magic. We never heard of this among our fathers of old.

And Moses said, My Lord is best aware of him who bringeth guidance from his presence, and whose will be the sequel of the home of bliss. Lo, wrongdoers will not be successful,

And Pharaoh said, O chiefs, I know not that ye have a god other than me. So kindle for me a fire, O Haman, to bake the mud, and set up for me a lofty tower, in order that I may survey the God of Moses, and lo, I deem him of the liars.

And we verily gave the scripture unto Moses, after we had destroyed the generations of old, clear testimonies for mankind, and a guidance and a mercy, that haply they might reflect.

And thou, Muhammad, wast not on the western side of the mount when we expounded unto Moses the commandment, and thou wast not amongst those present.

But we brought forth generations, and their lives dragged on for them. And thou wast not a dweller in Midian, reciting unto them our revelations, but we kept sending messengers to men.

And thou wast not beside the mount when we did call, but the knowledge of it is a mercy from thy Lord, that thou mayest warn a folk unto whom no warner came before thee, that haply they may give heed.

Otherwise, if disaster should afflict them because of that which their own hands have sent before them, they might say, Our Lord, why sentest thou no messenger unto us, that we might have followed thy revelations and been of the believers?

But when there came unto them the truth from our presence, they said, Why is he not given the like of what was given unto Moses? Did they not disbelieve in that which was given unto Moses of old? They say, Two magics that support each other. And they say, Lo, in both we are disbelievers.

Say unto them, O Muhammad, then bring a scripture from the presence of Allah that giveth clearer guidance than these two, that I may follow it if ye are truthful.

And if they answer thee not, then know that what they follow is their lusts. And who goeth farther astray than he who followeth his lust without guidance from Allah? Lo, Allah guideth not wrongdoing folk.

And when it is recited unto them, they say, We believe in it. Lo, it is the truth from our Lord. Lo, even before it, we were of those who surrender unto him.

These will be given their reward twice over, because they are steadfast and repel evil with good, and spend of that wherewith we have provided them.

And when they hear vanity, they withdraw from it and say, Unto us our works, and unto you your works. Peace be unto you. We desire not the ignorant.

Lo, thou, O Muhammad, guidest not whom thou lovest, but Allah guideth whom he will, and he is best aware of those who walk aright.

And they say, if we were to follow the guidance with thee, we should be torn out of our land. Have we not established for them a sure sanctuary, whereunto the produce of all things is brought in trade, a provision from our presence? But most of them know not.

And how many a community have we destroyed that was thankless for its means of livelihood? And yonder are their dwellings, which have not been inhabited after them save a little. And we, even we, were the inheritors.

And never did thy lord destroy the townships till he had raised up in their mother town a messenger, reciting unto them our revelations. And never did we destroy the townships unless a folk thereof were evildoers.

And whatsoever ye have been given is a comfort of the life of the world, and an ornament thereof. And that which Allah hath is better and more lasting. Have ye then no sense?

is he whom we have promised a fair promise, which he will find true, like him whom we suffer to enjoy a while the comfort of the life of the world. Then, on the day of resurrection, he will be of those arraigned.

Those concerning whom the word will have come true will say, Our Lord, these are they whom we led astray. We led them astray even as we ourselves were astray. We declare our innocence before thee. Us they never worshipped.

And it will be said, cry unto your so-called partners of Allah, and they will cry unto them, and they will give no answer unto them, and they will see the doom. Ah, if they had but been guided.

Thy Lord bringeth to pass what he willeth and chooseth. They have never any choice. Glorified be Allah, and exalted above all that they associate with him.

And he is Allah. There is no God save him. His is all praise in the former and the latter state. And his is the command, and unto him ye will be brought back.

Say, have ye thought, if Allah made night everlasting for you till the day of resurrection, who is a God beside Allah who could bring you light? Will ye not then hear?

Say, have ye thought, if Allah made day everlasting for you till the day of resurrection, who is a god beside Allah who could bring you night wherein ye rest? Will ye not then see?

Of his mercy hath he appointed for you night and day, that therein ye may rest, and that ye may seek his bounty, and that haply ye may be thankful.

And we shall take out from every nation a witness. And we shall say, bring your proof. Then they will know that Allah hath the truth, and all that they invented will have failed them.

Now Korah was of Moses' folk, but he oppressed them, and we gave him so much treasure that the stores thereof would verily have been a burden for a troop of mighty men. When his own folk said unto him, Exalt not, lo, Allah loveth not the exultant.

But seek the abode of the hereafter in that which Allah hath given thee, and neglect not thy portion of the world, and be thou kind even as Allah hath been kind to thee, and seek not corruption in the earth. Lo, Allah loveth not corruptors.

Then went he forth before his people in his pomp. Those who were desirous of the life of the world said, Ah, would that unto us had been given the like of what hath been given unto Korah. Lo, he is lord of rare good fortune.

But those who had been given knowledge said, Woe unto you! The reward of Allah for him who believeth and doth right is better, and only the steadfast will obtain it.

So we caused the earth to swallow him and his dwelling place. Then he had no host to help him against Allah, nor was he of those who can save themselves.

And morning found those who had coveted his place but yesterday, crying, "Ah, well-a-day, Allah enlargeth the provision for whom he will of his slaves, and straighteneth it for whom he will. If Allah had not been gracious unto us, he would have caused it to swallow us also. Ah, well-a-day, the disbelievers never prosper."

As for that abode of the hereafter, we assign it unto those who seek not oppression in the earth, nor yet corruption. The sequel is for those who ward off evil.

Whoso bringeth a good deed, he will have better than the same. While as for him who bringeth an ill deed, those who do ill deeds will be requited only what they did.

Lo, he who hath given thee the Quran for a law will surely bring thee home again. Say, my Lord is best aware of him who bringeth guidance, and him who is in error manifest.

Thou hadst no hope that the scripture would be inspired in thee, but it is a mercy from thy Lord. So never be a helper to the disbelievers.

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But call mankind unto thy Lord, and be not of those who ascribe partners unto him.

0: 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There is no God save Him. Everything will perish save His countenance. His is the command, and unto Him ye will be brought back.
1: Chapter 87, verse 1.
2: بسم الله الرحمن الرحيم سبح اسم ربك الأعلى.
0: Praise the name of thy Lord, the Most High.
2: الذي خلق فسوى.
0: Who createth, then disposeth.
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0: We shall make thee read, O Muhammad, so that thou shalt not forget.

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0: The books of Abraham and Moses.
2: Chapter 20, verse 1.

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Peradventure I may bring you a brand therefrom, or may find guidance at the fire.

0: Lo, I, even I, am thy lord. 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
1: وأنا اخترتك فاستمع لما يوحى.
0: And I have chosen thee, so hearken unto that which is inspired.

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That we may glorify thee much. And much remember thee.

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Then the river shall throw it onto the bank, and there an enemy to me and an enemy to him shall take him. And I endued thee with love from me, that thou mightest be trained according to my will."

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And we restored thee to thy mother, that her eyes might be refreshed and might not sorrow. And thou didst kill a man, and we delivered thee from great distress, and tried thee with a heavy trial. And thou didst tarry years among the folk of Midian. Then camest thou hither by my providence, O Moses. And I have attached thee to myself.

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So let the children of Israel go with us, and torment them not. We bring thee a token from thy Lord, and peace will be for him who followeth right guidance.

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So appoint a tryst between us and you, which neither we nor thou shall fail to keep, as a place convenient to us both.

Moses said, Your tryst shall be the day of the feast, and let the people assemble when the sun hath risen high.

Moses said unto them, Woe unto you! 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He who lieth faileth miserably.

Throw that which is in thy right hand, it will eat up that which they have made. Lo, that which they have made is but a wizard's artifice, and a wizard shall not be successful to whatever point of skill he may attain.

Pharaoh said, ye put faith in him before I give you leave. Lo, he is your chief who taught you magic. Now surely I shall cut off your hands and your feet alternately, and I shall crucify you on the trunks of palm trees, and ye shall know for certain which of us hath sterner and more lasting punishment.

They said, "We choose thee not above the clear proofs that have come unto us, and above him who created us. So decree what thou wilt decree, thou wilt end for us only the life of the world."

Lo, we believe in our Lord, that he may forgive us our sins and the magic unto which thou didst force us. Allah is better and more lasting.

But whoso cometh unto him a believer, having done good works, for such are the high stations.

gardens of Eden, underneath which rivers flow, wherein they will abide forever. That is the reward of him who groweth.

And verily we inspired Moses, saying, Take away my slaves by night, and strike for them a dry path in the sea, fearing not to be overtaken, neither being afraid of the sea.

O children of Israel, we delivered you from your enemy, and we made a covenant with you on the holy mountain's side, and sent down on you the manna and the quails.

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Did the time appointed then appear too long for you? Or did ye wish that wrath from your Lord should come upon you, that ye broke tryst with me,

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Then cast them in the fire, for thus a Samiri proposed."

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And they cried, This is your God, and the God of Moses, but he hath forgotten.

And Aaron indeed had told them beforehand, O my people, ye are but being seduced therewith, for lo, your Lord is the beneficent. So follow me, and obey my order.

0: He said, O son of my mother, clutch not my beard nor my head. I feared lest thou shouldst say, Thou hast caused division among the children of Israel, and hast not waited for my word.
1: قال فما خطبك يا سامري
0: Moses said, And what hast thou to say, O Samiri?

He said, I perceived what they perceive not, so I seized a handful from the footsteps of the messenger, and then threw it in. Thus my soul commended to me.

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And lo, there is for thee a tryst thou hast not break. Now look upon thy God, of which thou hast remained a votary. Verily, we will burn it and will scatter its dust over the sea.

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And leave it as an empty plain.

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And he who beareth a burden of wrongdoing is indeed a failure on that day.

And he who hath done some good works, being a believer, he feareth not injustice, nor begrudging of his wage.

Thus we have revealed it as a lecture in Arabic, and have displayed therein certain threats, that peradventure they may keep from evil, or that it may cause them to take heed.

Then exalted be Allah, the true King, and hasten not, O Muhammad, with the Qur'an, ere its revelation hath been perfected unto thee, and say, My Lord, increase me in knowledge.

Therefore we said, O Adam, this is an enemy unto thee and unto thy wife. So let him not drive you both out of the garden, so that thou come to toil.

But the devil whispered to him, saying, O Adam, shall I show thee the tree of immortality and power that wasteth not away?

Then they twain ate thereof, so that their shame became apparent unto them, and they began to hide, by heaping on themselves some of the leaves of the garden. And Adam disobeyed his Lord, so went astray.

He said, Go down hence, both of you, one of you a foe unto the other. But if there come unto you from me a guidance, then whoso followeth my guidance, he will not go astray, nor come to grief.

But he who turneth away from remembrance of me, his will be a narrow life, and I shall bring him blind to the assembly on the day of resurrection.

He will say, so it must be. Our revelations came unto thee, but thou didst forget them. In like manner thou art forgotten this day.

Thus do we reward him who is prodigal and believeth not the revelations of his Lord. And verily the doom of the hereafter will be sterner and more lasting.

Is it not a guidance for them to know how many a generation we destroyed before them, amid whose dwellings they walk? Lo, therein verily are signs for men of thought.

0: And but for a decree that had already gone forth from thy Lord, and a term already fixed, the judgment would have been inevitable in this world.
1: Oh, speak.

Therefore, O Muhammad, bear with what they say, and celebrate the praises of thy Lord, ere the rising of the sun and ere the going down thereof, and glorify him some hours of the night and at the two ends of the day, that thou mayest find acceptance.

0: ورزق ربك خير وأبقى.
1: And strain not thine eyes toward that which we cause some wedded pairs among them to enjoy, the flower of the life of the world, that we may try them thereby. The provision of thy Lord is better and more lasting.

And enjoin upon thy people worship, and be constant therein. We ask not of thee a provision, we provide for thee, and the sequel is for righteousness.

And they say, if only he would bring us a miracle from his Lord. Hath there not come unto them the proof of what is in the former scriptures?

And if we had destroyed them with some punishment before it, they would assuredly have said, Our Lord, if only thou hadst sent unto us a messenger, so that we might have followed thy revelations before we were thus humbled and disgraced.

0: Say, each is awaiting, so await ye. Ye will come to know who are the owners of the path of equity, and who is right.
1: Chapter 42, verse 1.

Almost might the heavens above be rent asunder, while the angels hymn the praise of their Lord and ask forgiveness for those on the earth. Lo, Allah is the forgiver, the merciful.

And as for those who choose protecting friends beside him, Allah is warden over them, and thou art in no wise a guardian over them.

And thus we have inspired in thee a lecture in Arabic, that thou mayest warn the mother town and those around it, and mayest warn of a day of assembling whereof there is no doubt. A host will be in the garden, and a host of them in the flame.

Had Allah willed, he could have made them one community, but Allah bringeth whom he will into his mercy, and the wrongdoers have no friend nor helper.

Or have they chosen protecting friends besides him? But Allah, he alone, is the protecting friend. He quickeneth the dead, and he is able to do all things.

And in whatsoever ye differ, the verdict therein belongeth to Allah. Such is my Lord, in whom I put my trust, and unto whom I turn.

the creator of the heavens and the earth, he hath made for you pairs of yourselves, and of the cattle also pairs, whereby he multiplieth you. Naught is as his likeness, and he is the hearer, the seer.

His are the keys of the heavens and the earth. He enlargeth providence for whom he will, and straighteneth it for whom he will. Lo, he is knower of all things.

He hath ordained for you that religion which he commended unto Noah, and that which we inspire in thee, Muhammad, and that which we commended unto Abraham and Moses and Jesus, saying, Establish the religion, and be not divided therein. Dreadful for the idolaters is that unto which thou callest them. Allah chooseth for himself whom he will, and guideth unto himself him who turneth toward him.

And they were not divided until after the knowledge came unto them, through rivalry among themselves. And had it not been for a word that had already gone forth from thy Lord for an appointed term, it surely had been judged between them. And those who were made to inherit the scripture after them are verily in hopeless doubt concerning it.

Unto this then summon, O Muhammad, and be thou upright as thou art commanded, and follow not their lusts, but say, I believe in whatever scripture Allah hath sent down, and I am commanded to be just among you. Allah is our Lord and your Lord. Unto us our works, and unto you your works. No argument between us and you. Allah will bring us together, and unto him is the journeying.

And those who argue concerning Allah after he hath been acknowledged, their argument hath no weight with their Lord, and wrath is upon them, and theirs will be an awful doom.

Allah it is who hath revealed the scripture with truth and the balance. How canst thou know? It may be that the hour is nigh,

Those who believe not therein seek to hasten it, while those who believe are fearful of it and know that it is the truth. Are not they who dispute in doubt concerning the hour far astray?

Whoso desireth the harvest of the hereafter, we give him increase in its harvest. And whoso desireth the harvest of the world, we give him thereof, and he hath no portion in the hereafter.

Or have they partners of Allah who have made lawful for them in religion that which Allah allowed not? And but for a decisive word gone forth already, it would have been judged between them. Lo, for wrongdoers is a painful doom.

Thou seest the wrongdoers fearful of that which they have earned, and it will surely befall them, while those who believe and do good works will be in flowering meadows of the gardens, having what they wish from their Lord. This is the great preferment.

This it is which Allah announceth unto his bondmen who believe and do good works. Say, O Muhammad, unto mankind, I ask of you no fee therefore, save loving kindness among kinsfolk. And whoso scoreth a good deed, we add unto its good for him. Lo, Allah is forgiving, responsive.

say they, he hath invented a lie concerning Allah. If Allah willed, he could have sealed thy heart against them. And Allah will wipe out the lie and will vindicate the truth by his words. Lo, he is aware of what is hidden in the breasts of men.

And he it is who accepteth repentance from his bondmen, and pardoneth the evil deeds, and knoweth what ye do.

and accepteth those who do good works, and giveth increase unto them of his bounty. And as for disbelievers, theirs will be an awful doom.

And if Allah were to enlarge the provision for his slaves, they would surely rebel in the earth, but he sendeth down by measure as he willeth. Lo, he is informed, a seer of his bondmen.

And he it is who sendeth down the saving rain after they have despaired, and spreadeth out his mercy. He is the protecting friend, the praiseworthy.

If he will, he calmeth the wind, so that they keep still upon its surface. Lo, herein verily are signs for every steadfast, grateful heart.

Now, whatever ye have been given is but a passing comfort for the life of the world, and that which Allah hath is better and more lasting for those who believe and put their trust in their Lord.

The guerdon of an ill deed is an ill the like thereof. But whosoever pardoneth and amendeth, his wage is the affair of Allah. Lo, he loveth not wrongdoers.

The way of blame is only against those who oppress mankind and wrongfully rebel in the earth. For such there is a painful doom.

He whom Allah sendeth astray, for him there is no protecting friend after him. And thou, Muhammad, wilt see the evildoers when they see the doom, how they say, is there any way of return?

and thou wilt see them exposed to the fire, made humble by disgrace, and looking with veiled eyes. And those who believe will say, Lo, the eternal losers are they who lose themselves and their housefolk on the day of resurrection. Lo, are not the wrongdoers in perpetual torment?

and they will have no protecting friends to help them instead of Allah. He whom Allah sendeth astray, for him there is no road.

Answer the call of your Lord before there cometh unto you from Allah a day which there is no averting. Ye have no refuge on that day, nor have ye any power of refusal.

But if they are averse, we have not sent thee as a warder over them. Thine is only to convey the message. And lo, when we cause man to taste of mercy from us, he exulteth therefore. And if some evil striketh them because of that which their own hands have sent before, then lo, man is an ingrate

Unto Allah belongeth the sovereignty of the heavens and the earth. He createth what he will. He bestoweth female offspring upon whom he will, and bestoweth male offspring upon whom he will.

And it was not vouchsafed to any mortal that Allah should speak to him unless it be by revelation or from behind a veil, or that he sendeth a messenger to reveal what he will by his leave. Lo, he is exalted, wise.

And thus have we inspired in thee, Muhammad, a spirit of our command. Thou knewest not what the scripture was, nor what the faith. But we have made it a light whereby we guide whom we will of our bondmen. And lo, thou verily dost guide unto a right path.

0: the path of Allah, unto whom belongeth whatsoever is in the heaven and whatsoever is in the earth. Do not all things reach Allah at last.
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0: and when the earth is spread out.

0: and hath cast out all that was in her and is empty.
1: وأذنت لربها وحقت
0: and attentive to her Lord in fear.

0: But whoso is given his account behind his back,
1: فسوف يدعو ثبورا.
0: He surely will invoke destruction.
1: ويصلى سعيرا.
0: And be thrown to scorching fire.

0: Nay, but lo, his Lord is ever looking on him.
1: فلا أقسم بالشفق.
0: Oh, I swear by the afterglow of sunset.
1: والليل وما وسق.
0: And by the night and all that it enshroudeth.
1: والقمر إذا اتسق.
0: And by the moon when she is at the full.
1: لتركبن طبقا عن طبق.
0: That ye shall journey on from plain to plain.
1: فما لهم لا يؤمنون.
0: What aileth them then that they believe not?

0: Save those who believe and do good works, for theirs is a reward unfailing.
1: Chapter 16, verse 1.

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Glorified and exalted be He above all that they associate with Him.

0: He sendeth down the angels with the spirit of his command, unto whom he will of his bondmen, saying, Warn mankind that there is no God save me, so keep your duty unto me.
1: خلق السماوات

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0: ويخلق ما لا تعلمون.
1: And horses and mules and asses hath he created, that ye may ride them, and for ornament. And he createth that which ye know not.

He it is who sendeth down water from the sky, whence ye have drink, and whence are trees on which ye send your beasts to pasture.

Therewith he causeth crops to grow for you, and the olive, and the date palm, and the grapes, and all kinds of fruit. Lo, herein is indeed a portent for people who reflect.

And he hath constrained the night and the day and the sun and the moon to be of service unto you, and the stars are made subservient by his command. Lo, herein indeed are portents for people who have sense.

And whatsoever he hath created for you in the earth of diverse hues, lo, therein is indeed a portent for people who take heed.

And he it is who hath constrained the sea to be of service, that ye eat fresh meat from thence, and bring forth from thence ornaments which ye wear. And thou seest the ships ploughing it, that ye, mankind, may seek of his bounty, and that haply ye may give thanks.

And he hath cast into the earth firm hills, that it quake not with you, and streams and roads, that ye may find a way.

0: أفلا تذكرون.
1: Is he then who createth as him who createth not? Will ye not then remember?

Your God is one God. But as for those who believe not in the hereafter, their hearts refuse to know, for they are proud.

0: مستكبرين.
1: Assuredly Allah knoweth that which they keep hidden and that which they proclaim. Lo, he loveth not the proud.

that they may bear their burdens undiminished on the day of resurrection, with somewhat of the burdens of those whom they mislead without knowledge. Ah, evil is that which they bear.

Those before them plotted, so Allah struck at the foundations of their building, and then the roof fell down upon them from above them, and the doom came on them whence they knew not.

Then on the day of resurrection, he will disgrace them and will say, "Where are my partners for whose sake ye opposed my guidance?" Those who have been given knowledge will say, "Disgrace this day and evil are upon the disbelievers."

whom the angels cause to die while they are wronging themselves. Then will they make full submission, saying, We used not to do any wrong. Nay, surely Allah is knower of what ye used to do.

And it is said unto those who ward off evil, What hath your Lord revealed? They say, Good. For those who do good in this world, there is a good reward, and the home of the hereafter will be better. Pleasant indeed will be the home of those who ward off evil.

gardens of Eden, which they enter, underneath which rivers flow, wherein they have what they will. Thus Allah repayeth those who ward off evil.

Those whom the angels cause to die when they are good, they say, Peace be unto you. Enter the garden because of what ye used to do.

Await they aught, save that the angels should come unto them, or thy Lord's command should come to pass. Even so did those before them. Allah wronged them not, but they did wrong themselves.

And the idolaters say, had Allah willed, we had not worshipped aught beside him, we and our fathers, nor had we forbidden aught without command from him. Even so did those before them. Are the messengers charged with aught save plain conveyance of the message?

And verily, we have raised in every nation a messenger, proclaiming, Serve Allah and shun false gods. Then some of them there were whom Allah guided, and some of them there were upon whom error had just hold. Do but travel in the land and see the nature of the consequence for the deniers.

Even if thou, O Muhammad, desirest their right guidance, still Allah assuredly will not guide him who misleadeth. Such have no helpers.

And they swear by Allah their most binding oaths, that Allah will not raise up him who dieth. Nay, but it is a promise binding upon him in truth. But most of mankind know not.

and those who became fugitives for the cause of Allah, after they had been oppressed, we verily shall give them goodly lodging in the world, and surely the reward of the hereafter is greater, if they but knew.

And we sent not as our messengers before thee other than men whom we inspired. Ask the followers of the remembrance if ye know not.

with clear proofs and writings, and we have revealed unto thee the remembrance, that thou mayest explain to mankind that which hath been revealed for them, and that haply they may reflect.

Are they who plan ill deeds then secure that Allah will not cause the earth to swallow them, or that the doom will not come on them whence they know not?